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1: Hi, this is Larry. I'd like to hear Scotty McQuarrie.
0: Oh, yeah.
1: Really great show you put on. And
0: Yeah, thank you. I appreciate you saying that. Here's This Is It.

0: Ella Langley and Morgan Wallen's I Can't Love You Anymore. This is Country Nights Live. I was telling you earlier in the Country Nights Live news update, if you want a bottle of Ella's new perfume, you're going to have to go to a few stores to find it. Here's the background story behind that perfume.
1: There was this girl, I'll never forget, I was in seventh grade. She was a senior and she'd walk around and she smelled amazing. And every time she smelled exactly the same. Then I was like, I have to have a signature scent. Like I said, I've been daydreaming about this forever, so it's like, of course one day I'll have a perfume, you know. It's always been something for me that, you know, back in the day when I didn't have a lot of money, I'd go into the store and buy like a little travel thing, like that would just make my day better, I don't know. And I've been wearing the same kind of perfume for the past few years, so when Noise came to us about the perfume, it's like, absolutely, and that process was so cool. I like got to be a little chemist in there, and like 10 different ones, and I got to smell them all, and some of them I liked, some of them I didn't, and then tried them on all my family. I was like walking out to my brothers, like, try this, does this smell good on your skin? I like walked out to my co-riders, and they're like, I took a shower and can still smell this perfume, it's great. I was like, that must be the good one. So it was cool. All my little kid dreams are coming true. So
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Ashley McBride is going to be coming on Country Nights Live to hang out in like 3 weeks or so. It's going to be fun. She's so punchy. I love it. Here's What If We Don't. This is the

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1: Yeah, I was calling to make a request.
0: Yeah.
1: I'd love to hear Fireworks by Kelsey Hart.
0: Great song. What's your name? Where are you calling in from?
1: Oh, my name is Neil Bronson. I live out in White House, Tennessee.

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5: You know, one of the weirder things I've seen on social media lately is parents feeding their babies butter, like whole sticks of butter. They swear that it helps them feel fuller after meals and get a good night's sleep, among other things. There's actually something to this. You know, butter is full of fat, which a rapidly growing infant needs, but eating butter all the time results in, quote, boxing out other important nutrients they need as well. Spokesperson for the Academy of Nutrition and Dietetics told us she recommends half a teaspoon to a teaspoon melted and then added to a puree. Or as they get older, you can drizzle oil or melted butter over cooked vegetables, she told us. We never say just give butter by itself, and it's not the only source of fat she would recommend. Avocados, hummus, fish, they are great sources of fat as well, and also great foods to introduce. I'm Dr. Sanjay Gupta, helping you live a better life.
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AM Male Vocalist of the Year and Entertainer of the Year. Well deserved. This is the year of Texas country artists, I think. 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

0: Texas. Where are you calling in from tonight?
1: Yes, I'm calling from Minneapolis, Indiana. I like to hear Eric Church.
0: Oh, yeah. What song would you like to hear?
1: Anything from Eric Church.
0: I got one for you.
1: Thank you, Ben.
0: Here's Drink in My Hand.

0: Holding It Down. Here's a little about how that song got written.
1: So the writing process on Holding It Down was a lot of fun. I had a couple buddies sent me this song. They were like, we started on this. What do you think about it? And I was like, dude, this is exactly what I want my next album to sound like, which is coming out this summer. You're hearing it here first. But yeah, I mean, the process was really cool. We got a lot of our friends, a lot of our Ignition writers on it as well. And I think it's always cool to write with your friends. So yeah, I'm excited to have them.
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2: 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Mm-hmm.

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I never

0: Last time I got into a conversation with Stephen Wilson Jr., we ended up talking about AI.
1: So as a species, we need to collectively decide, do we want to listen to robot music? Do we want art? And do we want our lives to be, completely integrated into these things, or do we want to be humans inspired by other humans? And at the end of the day, like, AI is, I ain't afraid of it at all. I feel like if people want to listen to robot music, they're going to listen to robot music. But it also, I think at a certain point, they're going to be like, man, I think I want to go back to the human stuff. And because that's what we are.
0: Here's Gary.

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14: You know, one of the weirder things I've seen on social media lately is parents feeding their babies butter, like whole sticks of butter. They swear that it helps them feel fuller after meals and get a good night's sleep, among other things. There's actually something to this. You know, butter is full of fat, which a rapidly growing infant needs, but eating butter all the time results in, quote, boxing out other important nutrients they need as well. Spokesperson for the Academy of Nutrition and Dietetics told us she recommends half a teaspoon to a teaspoon melted and then added to a puree. Or as they get older, you can drizzle oil or melted butter over cooked vegetables, she told us. We never say just give butter by itself, and it's not the only source of fat she would recommend. Avocados, hummus, fish, they are great sources of fat as well. And also, great foods to introduce. I'm Dr. Sanjay Gupta, helping you live a better life.
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song isn't just a song, it's more like an event. 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Hardy, Eric Church, Morgan Wallen, Tim McGraw. 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

Jordan Davis is going to be joining us on the show. Not this Friday, that's Tucker Wetmore, but next Friday. Can't wait to chat with him. Here's Bar None on Country Nights Live.

0: Country Nights Live. It's Tucker Wetmore. He is actually going to be on the show with us coming up on Friday. Here he is talking about that song.
1: Such a blessing. It's cool to, you know, it's cool to see the numbers behind some of the songs and see it kind of build up, you know, numerically, like streams and, you know, views and whatever it is. But the coolest part about it is going to the shows and actually like putting faces to the numbers and seeing like, wow, this is like, it slowly became one of the most hype parts about the show. 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
33: You and I have never met, but I'm willing to bet that there is something you would like to do, but you feel like you can't, that it's too hard, that you don't deserve it. A colleague of mine recently told me about this new book called Brave Shift, 30 Mindset Changes to Transform Your Life. It's written by a woman named Michelle Carrer. Carrer says the one thing most people forget when they set a goal is to attach a reason to it. Having that reason is big, because when you don't want to do something that's necessary to reach your goal, you can go back to your reason to find the motivation you need. Try to frame your goal as something you want to achieve, as opposed to being a bad part of yourself that you want to change. That will make you more likely to succeed, as will asking for help. All of us need it, and it makes people feel good to help you achieve your goals. I'm Dr. Sanjay Gupta, helping you live a better life.
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of get halfway through and you go, oh my goodness, that is brilliant how the lyrics are twisted around into what they're saying there. He's a great songwriter. It's John Morgan, great singer too. Kid Myself, Country Nights Live.

0: by the studio. He's going to be joining us on Memorial Monday. Make sure you tune in. Here's me and a beer.
1: Prettiest girl I've ever seen. 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

Okay, I played it for you the other day, but if you have not had a chance yet to check out Ella Langley's speech at the ACM Awards, oh my goodness, it stole the show. She just was so emotional and exactly who she is, just so authentic. Love her. Here's Choosin' Texas. 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
15: You know, I watched a video the other day about kids getting landlines at home. We haven't had a landline in my house in I can't even tell you how long. But seeing these parents about my age being teleported back to their own childhoods, a simpler time before screens, was really powerful. And as for the kids, they sat and had conversations with their grandparents without multitasking or being distracted by a screen. I thought this was a great way to have kids stay in touch with family members and friends without getting sucked into the smartphone era too young. Of course, you need other people close by to hop on board as well if this is something that's going to work. Perhaps most important, I realized, these relics can be a great conversation starter with your children. You can talk about what it really means to be connected in this day and age. Things have changed a lot. I'm Dr. Sanjay Gupta, helping you live a better life.
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You know, Megan Maroney was actually originally going to name her album Cloud Nine Medicine, and then she decided to name it Cloud Nine. 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

Jordan Davis is going to be on the show next week, y'all. This song right here, flying up the charts. He is heading toward number one. Let's turn this truck around.

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1: Tyler White, the fan favorite from Love on the Spectrum, just dropped his very first country song. It's called Oh Yeah Baby, a nod to one of his signature catchphrases. And fans are already rallying behind his leap into music. If you're hoping to smell like Ella Langley, good luck. 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Before announcing Male Artist of the Year, she recited a reworked piece of Emptying Ashtrays by the late songwriter Randall Clay. It was a touching tribute to a collaborator she continues to honor for years after his passing. That's your Country Nights Live news update. I'm Bev Rainey.
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11: There's something I'd like to talk to you about today, something that's been circulating on the internet that's become a real problem. Deep fake videos of me endorsing products that I've never even heard of and I have no relationship with whatsoever. Let me tell you clearly, these videos are scams. They are designed to take your money. Now, a couple things you should keep in mind. If something sounds too good to be true, it probably is. When you look at these videos, if they don't seem natural, if there's something off about them, the audio or the video, it's probably AI generated. And if you come across something that does pique your interest, see if you can find evidence of it from other sources. I promise you this, if I discover something incredible that you need to know about, I'm going to talk about it somewhere that you can easily find, not on some shady social media site. I'm Dr. Sanjay Gupta, helping you live a better life.
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0: Hudson Westbrook has had a lot he's learned this last year.
1: Yeah, this year has really taken it to the next level. I feel like from a songwriting perspective and from like songs coming together and then working on an album and all these things, like I'm finding my sound and I'm finding out who Hudson is. Like just because everything went up here real fast doesn't mean that Hudson's up here too. Like there's still so much growth to happen. Still so young, still so raw, still so green. And the good thing is that I'm glad that people love what I love doing, you know? And so it's been really sick.
0: Here's his latest single, Painted You Pretty, Country Nights Live.

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8: Getting your heart broken can be really rough. It'll happen to most of us at some point in our lives. It's not just an emotional experience, it's a physical one too. Often described as getting the wind knocked out of you, a knot in your stomach, trouble sleeping. I recently spoke about this with Dr. Yoram Yovel, a psychiatrist and neuroscientist. He was on my podcast, Chasing Life. Now, he told me heartbreak doesn't have to last forever. And while your inclination might be to withdraw, isolate, and shut down, it's often the opposite of what supports healing. One of the things that helps us the most is reconnecting to other people you love. And the reverse is also true, he said. If someone you care about is struggling, don't give up on them. You hold the power to comfort loved ones that are in deep physical or emotional distress. I'm Dr. Sanjay Gupta, helping you live a better life.
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So many fun folks coming on the show soon, including Corey Kent. Just a couple weeks away from that. Him and Coe Wetzel together. I dig this song. Oh, my goodness. It's called Rocky Mountain Low. That's

day, Potts Farm was a place to go. 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Jack and Jim were a few good men. 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And all this small town, he said, she said. 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You better mind your business, man. Watch your mouth. Before I have to knock that loud mouth out. I'm tired of talking, man. Y'all ain't listening. Them old

Good morning, good evening, whatever time of day it is for you. Always happy that you are here. My name is Justin. This is The Overnight Ride. Bailey Zimmerman has a Miley Cyrus cover coming out this Friday. The Climb, which is a very inspirational song. It would not surprise me if Bailey dresses up as Miley at some point to promote the song. It feels very BZ.

0: know, with grocery prices being very high these days, you got to use every last ounce of everything. My name's Justin. This is The Overnight Ride. I love to do the sauce windmill, if you don't know what that is. You probably do. You've probably done it, but no one's ever put a name to it. I love this spicy mayo from Aldi. It's like $2.39, but I like to get a...
1: After you.
0: You know, with grocery prices being very high these days, you got to use every last ounce of everything. My name's Justin. This is The Overnight Ride. I love to do the sauce windmill, if you don't know what that is. You probably do. You've probably done it, but no one's ever put a name to it. I love this spicy mayo from Aldi. It's like $2.39, but I like to get a windmill, if you don't know what that is. You probably do. You've probably done it, but no one's ever put a name to it. I love this spicy mayo from Aldi. It's like $2.39, but I like to get a conversation with my friend, and she loves peanut butter. So she sent me a video of her cleaning out her peanut butter container because I was like, wow, that's the emptiest peanut butter container I've ever seen. I feel like I'm proud. I hate food waste. One thing I hate. And of course, groceries are high. She goes, oh, I found the perfect little spatula at Dollar General to get all of the peanut butter out. And I said, well, I have a different solution. Now, I don't know if anybody listening does this. You get to the bottom of the peanut butter. You want to get it all out of there. You don't want to waste it. There's those stubborn little swatches at the bottom. Does anybody else? Text me if you do. 615-737-1033. Does anybody else pour milk in the peanut butter container, shake it up, and make peanut butter milk? I cannot be the only one. And if you're feeling extra spicy, throw a little chocolate syrup in there. You kind of make some Reese's milk. It is the perfect way to get the peanut butter out of the jar. Now, I don't recommend doing this for anything else, but the peanut butter does work. You make yourself kind of a protein smoothie. With grocery prices high and not loving food waste, the peanut butter milk, a great solution.
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6: Thank you.

My name's Justin. This is the Overnight Ride. I did notice all of the outfit changes that Ella Langley made at this past Sunday's ACM Awards. And then she gave us a behind-the-scenes look, and she talked about how much her shoes hurt. And I believe one of her bandmates did carry her around backstage. That's where I want to be. You know, get so much respect that people carry me around. It'll be hard. We need two people. She only needed one. It's Ella Langley, Morgan Wallen, I Can't Love You Anymore on the Overnight Ride.

We always try to put a positive spin on things. My name's Justin. This is The Overnight Ride. Meghan Moroney had the most nominations this past Sunday night's ACM Awards. Did not walk away with an award. Here's how we spin it positively. She comes back with more revenge music. She's like, we're going super hard. Which she always does, but maybe super harder. Here's Meghan in Medicine.

0: Where do they keep the awards? I'm Justin. This is the Overnight Ride as we wrap up our ACM Awards coverage. Always wonder where people keep their awards. I know Cody Johnson has taken like a rodeo venue, rodeo ring on his property and kind of made that into his award shack. It's bigger than a shack. Riley Green says he keeps his between his two houses in Nashville and in Alabama. And I think Miranda Lambert does this. I know Ashley McBride does this. And I feel like this is the best place to put your awards in the bathroom. If you work hard enough for these, you win these, you should be proud of yourself. You should show them off. When people come over to the house, they're not always using the living room. They're not always using the basement. They're not always using the bedrooms. Always got to use the bathroom. If they're not, I would be concerned. You hang them up in the bathroom, around the house, or you just concentrate them to one, the people use the most. It's the best place to store them. They're forced to look at them.
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4: There's something I'd like to talk to you about today, something that's been circulating on the internet that's become a real problem. Deep fake videos of me endorsing products that I've never even heard of and I have no relationship with whatsoever. Let me tell you clearly, these videos are scams. They are designed to take your money. Now, a couple things you should keep in mind. If something sounds too good to be true, it probably is. When you look at these videos, if they don't seem natural, if there's something off about them, the audio or the video, it's probably AI generated. And if you come across something that does pique your interest, see if you can find evidence of it from other sources. I promise you this, if I discover something incredible that you need to know about, I'm going to talk about it somewhere that you can easily find, not on some shady social media site. I'm Dr. Sanjay Gupta, helping you live a better life.
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officially owns the title of Album of the Year from the ACM Awards, but has not stopped Parker McCollum from giving us things to think about. Posted on Instagram, Nichols, be big as you know what when you need a quarter. That is the worst, especially when I go to Aldi and I'm trying to find the quarter for the cart. And I reach down, I thought I'd pull one out and it's just a nickel. Make nickels smaller. Parker killing me on the overnight ride.

Song is out at the end of August. We'll also kick off a new tour. I believe the pre-sale is going on right now. Chalkboard is the word. Will the album be school-themed? It's Dan and Shay, Say So, on the Overnight Ride.

Shane Prophet, Long Live Country on the Overnight Ride. Been teasing a whole bunch of new music over the past couple weeks. We officially know that on the 29th of this month, he'll give us something new. Comes with the Country. And the album art or the single art is him feeding his cows. My name's Justin. It's Josh Ross. Hate How You Look on the Overnight Ride.

0: name is Justin. This is The Overnight Ride. I will warn you right now, this will be a little sentimental, but I do have some advice to give you. So last Wednesday, there was no one on the air on this show. I didn't get fired. I had a family emergency. My dad called me about 9 p.m. and my aunt had passed away at 56 years old. Super young, super terrible. We're all still dealing with it. I'm still processing it. It's a weird thing not to be home and, you know, have someone pass away and you not be able to be there with your family. So over the next couple of days, I will be traveling home. So you don't hear my voice. Tyler will probably be filling in just to let you know. Some people thought I got fired. I didn't. But the big thing is here is you take pictures with people. So we're going through and creating, you know, little memory boxes and the slideshow to play at her funeral. And my aunt was a big picture taker. Selfies, selfies, selfies all of the time. And my cousin had contacted me and was like, hey, do you have any pictures of you and Aunt Buff? And I like looked through my phone and I only had two or three. And I said to myself, the people in your life, you gotta take more pictures with them. You know, and value experiences over material things. I know on her phone and her Facebook, there's 1,000 pictures of us, but I didn't have them for myself. So I guess in my rambling here and sharing my life with you, as you share yours with me all of the time, take pictures with people. The pictures last forever. The memories last forever. The material things don't. And, you know, when someone passes away young, you want to have those pictures to look back upon. So I just wanted to get that out of here. If I'm not here next week, that's why. Nothing happened to me. I just had to go home for a little bit. But take pictures with people. Sorry for rambling.
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3: You and I have never met, but I'm willing to bet that there is something you would like to do, but you feel like you can't, that it's too hard, that you don't deserve it. A colleague of mine recently told me about this new book called Brave Shift, 30 Mindset Changes to Transform Your Life. It's written by a woman named Michelle Carrer. Carrer says the one thing most people forget when they set a goal is to attach a reason to it. Having that reason is big, because when you don't want to do something that's necessary to reach your goal, you can go back to your reason to find the motivation you need. 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That will make you more likely to succeed, as will asking for help. All of us need it, and it makes people feel good to help you achieve your goals. I'm Dr. Sanjay Gupta, helping you live a better life.
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Every time we play Brantley Gilbert, I always think about his microphone, which has brass knuckles attached to it, obviously for decoration, but also functionality. If I was an artist, I'd be scared I'd drop the mic. If I had four little finger holes, I'd use them. Functionality, and it looks cool. It's Brantley, the damn, on the overnight ride. You

Tucker Wetmore's social media comment of the night comes from Mimi. She said on his latest video, "Hey, you and my sister would be a good match." So now we've had people trying to hook Tucker up with their sister and their mothers. The comments just keep giving. It's Tuck and Brunette on the Overnight Ride.

0: There is something when you get past the age of 30. You click into bird watching. If you're Jason Aldean, it is something different. Him and his wife, Brittany, love squirrel watching. They put out food for the squirrels to eat. They also put out a solar-powered camera so they can watch them, and squirrel picnic tables, which I think have like a little feeder inside of them, but Jason says that they put them out, thought they were cute, and the raccoons absolutely destroyed them. It's just something. After 30, you start watching birds, and if you're Jason Aldean and his wife Brittany, you start watching squirrels.
1: 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Second and third shifters, we are here for you. More of the overnight ride is next.
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12: 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Pinterest is a huge platform. They have 600 million monthly users, 80 billion searches per month. The report found a shift from the iPad kid era to now, when parents are actually more interested in real-world adventures and hands-on activities. The Global Trends and Insights lead at Pinterest told us families are thoughtfully designing childhoods rooted in creativity, intention, and meaningful experiences. One psychologist we spoke to said he sees this as a reflection of parents' desire to build core capacities in their children: resilience, curiosity, self-regulation, empathy. These things don't grow automatically, but are built through lived experience. I'm Dr. Sanjay Gupta, helping you live a better life.
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It is the Overnight Ride, as always, on Instagram, Justin Off Air. 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It's Dustin Lynch, an easy to love.

I don't know if anybody listening will be able to beat this. 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It's usually cupcakes, cake, cookies. 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Who's bringing in beef stew to work? I like the beef. 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

0: apologizing in advance that we're talking about sauce twice on the show tonight. But you know what? We are the Sauce Bosses. My name's Justin. This is the Overnight Ride. Ever go to a restaurant or get delivery and they give you a little pack of sauce? And it's so good, you say to yourself, wow, I wish there was more so I could drink that. Now, you could order more and you could drink that. But, you know, you want to dip. You're a dipper. Our dreams are finally coming true because Papa John's is giving us the opportunity to drink that sauce. You know the sauce. You love the sauce. The garlic-flavored sauce. Their idea is to offer a way to enjoy that unmistakable garlicky butter flavor behind the pizza box. The new bottled version is best served warm. Papa John suggests using the sauce for dipping, drizzling, marinating, and sautéing. So, the bottled garlic sauce, you know the one they give you in the pizza box where you take the paper top off, you dip, dip, dip, and then you regret later in the bathroom, will be available. 14 ounces, refrigerator section, near the butter and margarine. I'm telling you specifically where it is because I know you want this. Walmart, Kroger, Albertsons, Safeway, H-E-B. I love this. I've said to myself millions of times, I wish I had more of this so I could drink it. Now you can just squirt it right into your mouth. Really living up to their slogan. I almost said no one out Papa's the John's. Isn't that Pizza Hut? No one out Pizza's the Hut. It is not no one out Papa's the John's. It is better ingredients, better pizza, Papa John's. Although they could steal that. No one out Papa's the John's because now they're giving us garlic sauce that we can shoot right into our mouths.
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17: There's something I'd like to talk to you about today, something that's been circulating on the internet that's become a real problem. Deep fake videos of me endorsing products that I've never even heard of and I have no relationship with whatsoever. Let me tell you clearly, these videos are scams. They are designed to take your money. Now, a couple things you should keep in mind. If something sounds too good to be true, it probably is. When you look at these videos, if they don't seem natural, if there's something off about them, the audio or the video, it's probably AI generated. And if you come across something that does pique your interest, see if you can find evidence of it from other sources. I promise you this, if I discover something incredible that you need to know about, I'm going to talk about it somewhere that you can easily find, not on some shady social media site. I'm Dr. Sanjay Gupta, helping you live a better life.
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0: Cody Johnson, now the ACM Entertainer of the Year. Turned it around real quickly. Won the award. Got on a jet. Went to Alaska. Went to hunt. I don't think it was planned for him to win and then hunt, but it just worked out that way. What a way to celebrate.
1: You can

Casey Musgraves, who has teamed up with Lee to sell her collection at Walmart, and I am happy to report there is a cowboy hat for your pets that is available. Speaking of teaming up, it looks like Gavin Adcock and Hudson Westbrook getting together for a song soon. Here's Gavin and Wannabe on the Overnight Ride. Ain't nothing.

0: in high school, college, 2005 to like 2015, there's a rapper named Waka Flocka Flame that was probably played at every single party. I think he's making a song with Chase Matthew.
1: What?
0: Here's Holding It Down on the Overnight Ride. There's still-

good amount of Tyler Hubbard news this week. My name's Justin. This is the Overnight Ride. He's headed out on tour with Dan and Shay. Said that Florida Georgia Line are flirting with playing some shows in 2027. And he's got a new song out Friday.

0: And that's all we get for right now. The song is called Land. Like I said, it's out Friday. It's about overcoming the hurdles and curveballs life throws our way. We've all faced tough seasons that force us to dig deep and trust that even when our plans fall apart, God's plans are still at work. New music from Tyler. Maybe new shows with Florida Georgia Line next year.
1: 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The Overnight Ride. Live from Nashville and heard across America. We'll be right back.
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4: You and I have never met, but I'm willing to bet that there is something you would like to do, but you feel like you can't, that it's too hard, that you don't deserve it. A colleague of mine recently told me about this new book called Brave Shift, 30 Mindset Changes to Transform Your Life. It's written by a woman named Michelle Carrer. Carrer says the one thing most people forget when they set a goal is to attach a reason to it. Having that reason is big, because when you don't want to do something that's necessary to reach your goal, you can go back to your reason to find the motivation you need. Try to frame your goal as something you want to achieve, as opposed to being a bad part of yourself that you want to change. That will make you more likely to succeed, as will asking for help. All of us need it, and it makes people feel good to help you achieve your goals. I'm Dr. Sanjay Gupta, helping you live a better life.
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Drew Baldridge promoting some new music. Popped up a video of himself singing the song in the middle of a road. I would think, you know, maybe the production crew shuts down the road. No, he's just out there doing it, telling us he had to avoid being hit. Whatever you got to do for the content. It's Drew, Rebel, on the Overnight Ride. Hey.

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He does it in concert. Talking about Ian Munsick, here's Love is Blind on the Overnight Ride.

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0: Let us once again give the benefit of the doubt. My name's Justin. This is The Overnight Ride. This is going viral right now. A London Uber driver was filmed stomping on a customer's order right outside their front door. The person had ordered Popeye's meal, walked outside to get the food, thought it was destroyed by a fox. Then she looked at her Ring camera and the Uber Eats driver had stomped on the meal. So here's maybe what happened. When you order on Uber Eats or DoorDash, you can put instructions on how to drop it off. What I think happened was this person was doing talk to text, probably said, leave it outside. Didn't realize it didn't click out. They're like, oh, I'm so hungry. I'm about to crush this food. And what the phone picked up was, crush this food. And the Uber driver was just simply following instructions. Bring the Popeyes over, put it down, and crush it. Probably not what happened, but we like to give the benefit of the doubt here.
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11: You and I have never met, but I'm willing to bet that there is something you would like to do, but you feel like you can't, that it's too hard, that you don't deserve it. A colleague of mine recently told me about this new book called Brave Shift, 30 Mindset Changes to Transform Your Life. It's written by a woman named Michelle Carrer. Carrer says the one thing most people forget when they set a goal is to attach a reason to it. Having that reason is big, because when you don't want to do something that's necessary to reach your goal, you can go back to your reason to find the motivation you need. 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That will make you more likely to succeed, as will asking for help. All of us need it, and it makes people feel good to help you achieve your goals. I'm Dr. Sanjay Gupta, helping you live a better life.
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Dwayne Johnson accepted his Entertainer of the Year award this past Sunday night and then dedicated it to Luke Combs because of an interaction they had in Australia when Nicole Combs was having a baby. Luke was very upset that he wasn't there and went out and crushed the show. I hope every other award show they win and they just keep dedicating it to each other. Keep the bit going. Good sportsmanship. It's Luke and BYU.

Jason Aldean, Don't Tell On Me on the Overnight Ride. Uh-oh, the water at a wedding guy is in the studio recording an album. That is what Graylin James wants you to know. Here he is, water at a wedding on the Overnight Ride.

0: Alexandra Kay was on the blue carpet at the ACM Awards this past Sunday night, was asked a very specific question. Interesting list. Name three artists most likely to sneak in alcohol to the ACM Awards. Number one on her list, Ella Langley. Number two on her list, Luke Bryan. Number three, herself. Now, she does own her own coffee shop. She loves coffee. Do we think she snuck coffee into the ACM Awards? I guess that would be sneaking an espresso martini in if we're sticking to the theme of the question.
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9: You know, I watched a video the other day about kids getting landlines at home. We haven't had a landline in my house in I can't even tell you how long. But seeing these parents about my age being teleported back to their own childhoods, a simpler time before screens, was really powerful. And as for the kids, they sat and had conversations with their grandparents without multitasking or being distracted by a screen. I thought this was a great way to have kids stay in touch with family members and friends without getting sucked into the smartphone era too young. Of course, you need other people close by to hop on board as well if this is something that's going to work. Perhaps most important, I realized, these relics can be a great conversation starter with your children. You can talk about what it really means to be connected in this day and age. Things have changed a lot. I'm Dr. Sanjay Gupta, helping you live a better life.
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Justin, it is the overnight ride, as always, on Instagram. Justin Off Air, Hardy, Eric Church, Morgan Wallen, Tim McGraw, it's MacArthur.

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1: Kane Brown is opening a brand new bar tomorrow right here in Nashville. I hope the drinks are themed. Like, what would Backseat Driver be? A vodka lemonade and a sippy cup? That could work.

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0: Austin, this is the Overnight Ride. Who's this?
1: Jeff the Joke Guy.
0: Jeff the Joke Guy calling in from Dallas, Texas. Makes you laugh, makes you groan, makes you think. Gives us his thoughts on life. What do you got?
1: Here's a little known fact. The longest drum solo was 10 hours and 26 minutes. It was performed by a child sitting in the seat behind me on the flight from Dallas to Tokyo, Delta Flight 963. I wonder how many animals we had to ride before we discovered that horses were cool with it. My dad always told me, work until your bank account looks like a phone number. And I said, Dad, I made it. My available balance is $9.11. This is Jeff the Joke Guy, signing off.
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5: You and I have never met, but I'm willing to bet that there is something you would like to do, but you feel like you can't, that it's too hard, that you don't deserve it. A colleague of mine recently told me about this new book called Brave Shift, 30 Mindset Changes to Transform Your Life. It's written by a woman named Michelle Carrer. Carrer says the one thing most people forget when they set a goal is to attach a reason to it. Having that reason is big, because when you don't want to do something that's necessary to reach your goal, you can go back to your reason to find the motivation you need. Try to frame your goal as something you want to achieve, as opposed to being a bad part of yourself that you want to change. That will make you more likely to succeed, as will asking for help. All of us need it, and it makes people feel good to help you achieve your goals. I'm Dr. Sanjay Gupta, helping you live a better life.
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I'm Justin. 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It's Jason Aldean. 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

Tucker Went Moore asked the most redneck thing about him at the ACM Awards. 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

0: Russell Dickerson with your Wild on the overnight ride. What does he do before one of the biggest shows of his career in LA a couple hours ago? Goes to Costco. He bought the same shorts I bought this week at Costco. The Quicksilver ones that come with a lining inside, which I didn't know it had. And I put underwear on them, put those on. And I was like, why are these so tight? And I realized there was a lining, which is new to me. Maybe new to RD as well.
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11: Getting your heart broken can be really rough. 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I recently spoke about this with Dr. Yoram Yovel, a psychiatrist and neuroscientist. He was on my podcast, Chasing Life. Now, he told me heartbreak doesn't have to last forever, and while your inclination might be to withdraw, isolate, and shut down, it's often the opposite of what supports healing. 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I'm Dr. Sanjay Gupta, helping you live a better life.
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Jordan Davis showed up to the ACM Awards in a nice suit, posted a couple pictures of it, and Mitchell Tenpenny commented, "What's it like to have hair on your head?" You always got to troll your friends in the comments. It's JD and Turn This Truck Around on the Overnight Ride.

0: 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I have an exciting announcement.
1: Oh, yeah? 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
4: What is so exciting?
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7: Tomorrow's Friday.
3: Oh.
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10: I'm so excited to get started.
11: I take your position. It's showtime.
12: Oh, yeah. Showtime, everybody. It's 2 minutes after 5 o'clock. It's the Rich and Casey Show. My name is Rich. Please welcome up here on the stage my good friend and favorite radio personality, Casey Allen.
13: Hey there. Good morning.
12: Good morning to you. Phone lines are open, everybody. And we've got tickets for the Buck. It's Memorial Day weekend. And Saturday night, all your favorite wild and crazy demo drivers are going to be out there competing for big cash prizes. When I say demo drivers, they're not test driving cars. I'm talking about demo derby and, of course, fireworks afterwards. But we need a first caller of the day. And Casey Allen, I see what makes my heart warm and beat at a regular pace, maybe a little quicker. Every line is lit. Pick one. 1, 2, 3, 4, 5.
13: I'm going to go with 2.
12: Line 2 it is. I-105. Hi, who's this? Where are you calling from?
14: Matt Little, PA.
12: I'm sorry. It's very hard to hear you. What's your name?
14: Grantville, Pennsylvania.
13: What's your name?
12: Your name is Grantville, Pennsylvania?
14: No, that's where I'm at.
12: Okay, what's your name?
14: My name? D. Hernandez.
12: D. Hernandez.
13: I think there was something before. You keep getting cut out. What was
14: D. E. Hernandez.
13: D. E. Hernandez.
12: Yeah, yes. From okay. Grantville. D., thank you so much. We appreciate you being our first caller of the day. How are you, my friend?
14: Fine.
12: Yeah, what?
14: I was first caller of the day maybe a couple of years ago.
12: Oh, well, welcome back. Yeah. It's great to have you back, D. Tell me, why are you up this early?
14: Nothing to do. I'm used to getting up early in the morning and going to work. I've been looking for a job, but I hadn't gotten none yet.
12: Oh, my goodness.
13: It's tough right now.
12: Well, what type of work do you do? And maybe somebody out there listening is in the hiring mode. What are your skills?
14: Well, I got a Class B for driving dump truck.
12: Oh. Okay.
14: And I did bridge construction for 35, 40 years, I guess.
12: Okay. Well, there you go. I mean, somebody's looking for a dump truck driver, somebody doing bridge construction, we got D on the line. We can hook you guys up at the conclusion of this call. Let me ask you this. Do you have a favorite fast food chain, D?
14: No, I don't really have a favorite fast food chain, to be honest with you.
12: Yeah. What about you, Casey? You got one?
13: Mm-hmm.
12: If I said there's we have all these choices, we're only going to one. Which one are you going to pick?
13: Well, I like Frosties.
12: Okay, so we're going
13: so
12: to Wendy's.
13: That's Wendy's.
12: Are you okay with that, D? You want to ride along? You want to ride along with us?
14: Yeah, I like those Frosties that Wendy has. Yeah.
12: Okay. Yeah, you can dip your fries in them. Yeah. Let me ask you this.
13: No.
12: D, what does not belong on a pizza?
14: Jeez, you got me there. Pineapple,
12: okay. Well, there's a lot of people that say that.
13: I like pineapple on it.
12: I don't mind it, but, I mean, it's not my go-to.
13: Yeah.
12: I had pizza last night.
13: Did you?
12: I

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1: Yeah, I remember that, but, 30, 40 years, maybe.
2: No kidding, yeah. You know when the last time I had it?
3: When?
2: Last weekend!
3: Really?
2: That's right, I got myself some Jiffy Pop. And,
3: is it still in that aluminum pan and you shake it on your stove?
2: You shake it?
1: Yeah.
3: Wow.
1: Yeah.
2: Fran's like, I don't know why you just don't buy the bag and stick it in the microwave. I said, because it's the conclusion of the popping, you feel like you've accomplished something, and it tastes good. Jiffy Pop's really good.
3: Okay.
2: I highly recommend it. Best concert you ever went to, D?
1: Ricky Nelson at Grantville at the Hollywood Casino.
3: Oh my gosh, that's awesome.
2: Yeah,
1: he was, he sang his heart out on every song, and he didn't waste no time.
3: Oh, man.
2: Ricky Nelson.
1: Yeah, it was the best concert. And I usually don't go to concerts because I don't have to get in with crowds, but I went to that one. Well, it was free, to be honest with you.
3: Okay.
1: Yeah, it was a free concert. That was another reason I went.
2: Yeah.
1: But, man.
2: Yeah, you didn't.
1: He was a good singer.
2: And you didn't hesitate at all. When I said best concert, boom, you were right there. Ricky Nelson. Just like that.
1: Yeah, that's the best one I ever saw.
2: And since he's been gone.
1: I've been to T.G. Shepherd and years ago, the Mandrell Sisters, different people. Used to go to these different carnivals around the counties, around Lancaster County.
2: Yeah.
1: They'd go to different towns and have concerts there.
2: You know, Casey babysat one of the Mandrell sisters' kids.
3: Didn't really babysit.
2: Who was it?
3: Louise Mandrell. Right.
2: And she hung out.
3: We hung out. Our kids hung out, too.
2: Yeah, kind of cool. Hey, D.
1: They used to go to the different places for concerts over the years.
2: Yeah.
1: And they don't do that no more.
2: No, they don't. Things cost money these days.
3: Yeah.
2: A lot more money than they did back then. D, so you're looking for a gig, and you're looking to drive a dump truck. You have a Class B license, and you did bridge construction for many, many years. So if anybody's looking to hire, and you need a qualified person, D is your guy. So, D, hang on after we say goodbye here, and we'll get your information. That way we can pass along just in case somebody calls.
3: And we can also get you those tickets.
2: What?
3: We can also get those tickets.
2: Oh, yeah, for the buck.
3: Yeah.
2: But first, D, if I gave you 15 seconds to drop some pearls of wisdom on the three or four people listening this morning, what would you say?
1: Just treat everybody like you want to be treated.
2: There you go. Should put that on your resume, because that's a nice qualification to have. D, we can't thank you enough for being our

0: I-105 WIOV, Michael Ray, Kiss You in the Morning. That's brought to you by the letter K. Casey chose a K today.
1: Okay.
0: So we have another K song coming up here in just a few minutes. Thanks to Dee Hernandez for being our first caller of the day. By the way, he's looking for work. Anybody needs a dump truck driver? He's got a Class B license. He also did bridge construction.
1: Right.
0: For many, many years. So give us a call. We got his information. We'll give it to you. Casey Allen, it's a Thursday.
1: Yes, it is.
0: We'd like to call that all Friday. And I have a big surprise for you coming up at 5:35-ish today.
1: You
0: Casey's
1: do.
0: Been trying to wring that out of me ever since
1: successful.
0: It became known that I have a surprise for her. And it will happen right around 5:35 this morning. All right.
1: I'm scared.
0: What are you scared about?
1: I don't know.
0: Oh.
1: I just don't like surprises.
0: Oh, this is a good one. You're gonna love this. Trust me.
1: All right.
0: Liz from the Warm Morning Show knows about it.
1: Well, she's the one that broke the news.
0: She did. And I believe...
1: How does she know? Did you tell her?
0: Yes. I let her know what was going on.
1: Are you bringing me a McDonald's sandwich?
0: No. I'm not. It's not food related.
1: Oh.
0: All right, so any thoughts that I'm going to bring you food, you can go ahead and set those aside.
1: Okay, all right. Well, so at least that's off the table.
0: Now everybody's wondering what exactly is happening this morning at 5:35 that's a surprise for Casey Allen. Well, I guess everybody's just going to have to wait. It's 20 minutes. You'll be fine. Talking about worst sounds in the world. What is the worst sound? What's the sound that makes you cringe? Ernie Dunkelberger, your neighbor, said the fast mixing of something in a plastic cup makes him cringe. The fast mixing of something in a plastic cup. So I guess if you were, like, you put, I don't know, powder, and then you put milk in there, and it was in a plastic cup, and you had a spoon, and you were going,
1: I guess.
0: That would be a sound that makes him cringe. Christina Eichert said, and I think we're going to get quite a few of these today, when people chew with their mouths open, worst sound.
1: I think we might get a lot of dentist drills, too.
0: You think?
1: Maybe.
0: Well, it's always so.
1: Stop. That hurts my teeth.
0: It's always possible. Denise from Narbonne says the sound that makes her cringe is styrofoam rubbing together.
1: That's what I thought maybe Ernie meant, styrofoam, mixing something in a styrofoam cup. But he said plastic,
0: he
1: right?
0: He did say plastic cup. So here is... it's somebody who says, I can't stand the sound of hearing people crunch ice.
1: Oh, okay.
0: So, you know, people that eat ice and maybe get a cup full of ice chips.
1: Uh-huh.
0: Like if you're in the hospital and you were laying in the bed, you say, bring me a cup of ice chips, please. I'm not feeling so good and you guys won't let me eat. Then at that point, stay away from the room because that crunching sound could really get to you. Carrie Stricker checking in. She says she can't stand when metal forks scrape something or other utensils. Makes her think of the dentist. So, yeah, I get it. Like a fork scraping on a plate.
1: Or on your teeth.
0: Mm.
2: Interesting. That one got me.
0: Yeah, like you stick a fork in there and it hits like you got fillings.
1: I know.
0: Ooh. That's very, very painful. And Carrie's husband, Braden, we know him as Butt Nugget. He said,
1: that's right.
0: A sound that makes him cringe is the distinct throat clearing sound of a wild Karen. I don't know what that is.
1: A wild Karen?
0: Yeah, I think he's thinking of like a, you know, Karen in the wild. You know, and again,
1: people call you a Karen?
0: Yeah.
1: Oh.
0: Like, I need to speak to the manager. So maybe it's the distinct throat clearing. Like, I need to speak to a manager, please. He also said the sound of teeth grinding and his mom's car farts. So there you go. Worst.
1: What are car farts? Is it the car farts or when the person's in a car and
0: I guess,
1: farts?
0: Yeah, I guess when you're sitting in the car and you just kind of do the left cheek sneak or something. I don't know.
1: Oh, my.
0: Worst sounds in the world. We got quite a few that are starting to come in. We'll share some of those. We got a weather forecast, and we have another K song and a Casey surprise at 5:35 here at I-105.
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4: And that was A Woman's Thoughts on Chardonnay.
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12: Sometimes you can tell a lot about what someone wants to do offline by looking at what they do online. Let me tell you about Pinterest's first parenting trend report. Pinterest is a huge platform. They have 600 million monthly users, 80 billion searches per month. The report found a shift from the iPad kid era to now, when parents are actually more interested in real-world adventures and hands-on activities. The Global Trends and Insights lead at Pinterest told us families are thoughtfully designing childhoods rooted in creativity, intention, and meaningful experiences. One psychologist we spoke to said he sees this as a reflection of parents' desire to build core capacities in their children: resilience, curiosity, self-regulation, empathy. These things don't grow automatically, but are built through lived experience. I'm Dr. Sanjay Gupta, helping you live a better life.
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0: All righty, it's 5:21. It is the Rich and Casey Show. It's a Thursday, and it's going to rain today. By the way, just for those who are asking, I did go mow that lawn.
1: Did you really?
0: I had some help.
1: I had some help.
0: For those of you who missed it, yesterday we were, and Post Malone, yesterday we were talking about this house that's in my neighborhood that's up the street. And the grass is, it's 2 feet high. And I don't know what happened there. I think the gentleman that lived there either passed away or the house got repo, but nobody's taking care of it. And I'm on the air just complaining about this, and my wife's like, "You're such an old man. You're always worried about other people's lawns and how they take care of them." And I'm like, "Well, I can't help it. It's my thing." and so somebody yesterday said, "Why don't you get out there and just go mow it yourself? I mean, rather than complaining about it," which I thought, what a great suggestion, calling me out on that. So that's what I did. I walked up the street with my lawnmower, and once I started doing it, another neighbor joined in.
1: Oh, that just makes me happy.
0: And we ended up getting the whole lawn done, I want to say, in 20 minutes. I mean, because it wasn't that big of a lawn, but...
1: That's so nice.
0: Yeah, we got it done before this rain comes in.
1: Yeah.
0: Because it's going to rain for the next 4 days. Today, 64 degrees is going to be your high. We're almost there right now. And tomorrow, you're going to have some showers in the morning. High getting up to 59 degrees.
1: And still rain on Saturday?
0: And still rain on Saturday and rain on Sunday as well. And then clouds on Monday and Tuesday. So, yeah, our old friend the sun. We might not see him for a while. Are you ready? It's letter K.
1: Yes.
0: It's Aaron Tippin. My favorite. And Kiss This. I 105.

0: 105 WIOV, Aaron Tippin, Kiss This, brought to you by the letter K, brought to you by our very own Casey Allen.
1: Thank you. Woo!
0: Woo! Casey Allen, got a little surprise for you coming up here in about 10 minutes.
1: Okay.
0: Talking about worst sounds in the world.
1: That's one of the worst sounds right there.
0: What, when somebody says,
1: I got a little surprise for you coming up in a couple minutes.
0: No, it's nothing bad. It's okay. Going to be very, very good. You're going to be very happy. We're talking about...
1: there's a dog coming in?
0: No, there's not a dog coming in. I know, that would make you
1: that
0: very, very happy.
1: That would make me very happy.
0: But Braden had checked in a little while ago. He was talking about sounds that make him cringe. And one of the things he said was his mom's car farts.
1: Oh, yeah.
0: And then we were like, what is that? Is that when you get in the car and you're doing a left cheek sneak?
1: Or and is the car making the sound?
0: Braden checked back in. He said, by car farts, I mean, my mom locks the windows and then rips the stinkiest ones you ever smelt in your life.
1: Oh, my gosh.
0: Who is your mom? I really want to date her. Yeah, that's interesting. But, you know, it's funny. It's kind of funny. I don't think it'd be funny if I was in the car with Brayden's mom.
1: Right.
0: I think I'd be like, Brayden's mom, can you please not do that? Come on, get in the car. We're going out for cabbage soup. No. So what are some of the other cringier sounds? Grain Hauler Gary said, not the worst sound, but cringy is pouring rain when you got to work outside.
1: Oh, yeah.
0: He's in Homer City, Pennsylvania this morning. Do you know where that is?
1: No idea. It sounds like Pittsburgh to me.
0: It sounds like the Pittsburgh area. You know, so Gary, maybe you want to qualify because I'm not sure where Homer City is. I guess it could be in the other side of the state. Could
1: I
0: be
1: guess,
0: over there in the eastern
1: for
0: side.
1: For some reason. Pittsburgh just flew into my mind.
0: Yeah, let us know. Casey, surprise on the way. 60-second stand-up is next. I-105.
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0: All right, 5:31. It is Rich and Casey, and it is also that time of the morning for me to tell you what it's going to be like weather-wise. Not pleasant.
1: Oh.
0: Yeah. Temperature only reaching 64 today, and it's going to rain. As a matter of fact, I'm just looking at the rain. It's supposed to start here in about an hour or so. And it'll just kind of be throughout the day, all the way into the evening, into tomorrow, where it's going to rain through the morning. And high tomorrow is only going to get up to 59 degrees. You remember me talking about Punch the Monkey yesterday?
1: Yeah.
0: And the zoo that's housing him?
1: Yes.
0: And apparently, two people recently arrested because they broke into his cage.
1: Right.
0: And I found out this morning they're two Americans.
1: Really?
0: Yeah, you know, perpetuating that whole ugly American thing. Yeah. Gone over to another country and breaking into the cage just to get a couple of selfies or whatever. So anyways, the zoo where they're housing him is considering a complete ban on photography and filming around his enclosure. So Punch the Monkey, by the way, was the monkey that didn't have any friends. He got sort of ostracized from his family, and he was all by himself, and then he had a little doll, like a little rag doll.
1: It was so sweet.
0: And he won over the hearts of the world, and then he got a girlfriend. And now they're married with three kids. And
1: that's fast.
0: Yeah, it all happened like in the last 2 months. It's crazy. 5:32, Casey surprise on the way. Zach John King is on deck next. Right now it's your 60-second stand-up. It's Greg Proops talking about fashion at I-105.
12: The weather's warm, and guys want to get frisky with the wardrobe. Guys will wear flip-flops in public in front of people. They always have a rationale. Well, I want to be comfortable. What about us? I have to look at your feet and eat during the same lunar period? Gross. And barf. No one wants to look at men's feet. That's why, because they're giant submarine sandwiches full of regret and pain is what they are. They're hairy, horrible grinders. If you're considering wearing flip-flops, gentlemen, you have to ask yourselves two questions. One, am I four? Two, am I at the beach? If the answer's no, don't do it. Summertime comes, guys are like, I'm gonna break out the wide pants. Pow! Really, there's only two times when you should wear white pants. One, if you're in the Navy, and two, never would be the other time.

0: Y105 WIOV, 536, 24 minutes ahead of 6 o'clock. By the way, that's Zach John King, just in case you're going, who sings that song?
1: It's a good one.
0: Zach John King. The song is Get to Drinkin'. It's a groove song. I feel like I can groove to that song.
1: Yeah.
0: Get to drinkin'. I don't know any of the other words yet, but
1: I we'll get those eventually.
0: I know it's about drinking. That's all I know. It is Rich and Casey, and I mentioned that I had a surprise for you this morning.
1: Yes, you did.
0: And it's made you really grip.
1: I know.
0: You're gripping over there, like you're all freaked out. And you don't need to be. It's something that I've been working on for a while, and I thought I'd spring it on the air. By the way, I'm going to surprise you again at 7:35. But what? Right now, I wrote you a song.
1: I was going to say, did you write a song for me?
0: I did. Oh, I wrote a song for you, and I want to play it on the air. Are you ready?
1: Do you sing it?
0: Oh, yeah. Yeah. I sing and play all the instruments.
1: Yeah, I'm ready.
0: Yeah, okay. Here you go. This is my surprise for Casey. It's a song I've been working on for quite some time. You ready?
1: I guess.
0: All right, here we go. Come on.

0: Your response. You don't like it?
1: Who is that?
0: I told you.
1: It's not you.
0: Yes, it is.
1: No, it's not.
0: Remember when the Beatles put out their albums, they didn't sing in English accents? It don't sound like I talk, but what do you think? Come on, I mentioned Tess. I mentioned Fall Fest. You don't remember? It's a song. It's a tribute song to you. Really? It took me 3 months to put that song together.
1: I want,
0: and that's what I'm getting,
1: is.
0: Stony silence over there.
1: I want to know who it is.
0: Wait, all
1: it's
0: that and all you.
1: You
0: care about is who it is?
1: I know who it is.
0: All that. All right, well, there you go. That's my surprise for you.
1: That's it was a nice surprise.
0: Yeah, okay.
1: It's a little embarrassing.
0: Boy, talk about letdown this morning. I was all jacked up for it.
1: I just have too many questions. I want to know who it is.
0: It's funny. Somebody, I played it for somebody earlier this morning. They go, make sure and take a picture of her face when you play it. Man, she's going to love this. And I was like, yeah. And I've been all jacked.
1: I love it.
0: No, you don't.
1: I do. I'm impressed.
0: No, that's fine.
1: I just want to know who it is.
0: Nope.
1: I want to know.
0: It's not anybody, Casey. It's called
1: AI.
0: Artificial intelligence. Yes. I found a program where you could just punch in some stuff.
1: And stop it.
0: Obviously, lyrics.
1: See, now I'm impressed.
0: Oh, now you're impressed. Yeah. Too late. Too late. You've already hurt my feelings and
1: no,
0: let me down.
1: It's kind of a cool thing that you did. Really.
0: Well.
1: But let's not play it again.
0: Yeah, let's.
1: No, let's not.
0: Let's everybody sing along.
1: No.
0: Here we go. Come on.
2: Casey Allen is my good friend.
0: We'll play it into the break. Here we go.
2: My favorite radio voice. She starts the day in the dark.
0: I even got Tess in there.
2: Then make

0: Casey Allen.
1: Casey Allen. Morning show.
0: There you go. Zy 105. Good morning, everybody.
2: Now, here's New Holland Ford traffic on I-105.
3: Wet roadways to contend with this morning. Drive carefully. We're looking good, though, through Lancaster County. Volume building just a little bit on 3222 and 283, Lillitz Pike and the PA Turnpike. In Morgantown, delays on the PA Turnpike westbound from Morgantown to the Reading Interchange. The right lane is closed due to road construction. Taking a quick look at Lebanon County, we're looking good on 72, 78, and 81. Ann Evans, right now, traffic.
4: 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New Holland.
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11: There's something I'd like to talk to you about today, something that's been circulating on the internet that's become a real problem. Deep fake videos of me endorsing products that I've never even heard of and I have no relationship with whatsoever. Let me tell you clearly, these videos are scams. They are designed to take your money. Now, a couple things you should keep in mind. If something sounds too good to be true, it probably is. When you look at these videos, if they don't seem natural, if there's something off about them, the audio or the video, it's probably AI generated. And if you come across something that does pique your interest, see if you can find evidence of it from other sources. I promise you this, if I discover something incredible that you need to know about, I'm going to talk about it somewhere that you can easily find, not on some shady social media site. I'm Dr. Sanjay Gupta, helping you live a better life.
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0: All right. It is 5:46, 14 minutes ahead of 6 o'clock. Some people checking in with thoughts on the song. Shipper Donna said she loves it. You're a wonderful person, Casey. Well done, Rich. Thank you very much. Submitting Bob says, I don't know if she likes it, but it's a great hit. I think it'll go to number one. Thank you, Smitty Bob. Appreciate it. Here is someone who says, Rich, I think it was great. I'm shocked at Casey's reaction.
15: I just honestly didn't know what to say. I was so embarrassed.
0: Are you embarrassed?
15: Yes.
0: Why?
15: Just because. I would rather if you would have written it about the two of us.
0: Well, I can do that too.
15: Okay, do that instead.
0: I wanted to tribute you. What's wrong with me tributing you? You know, you are my good friend and favorite radio personality. And, you know, let's not let that get lost in the shuffle here. And you are the star of the show.
15: Not true.
0: Educator Sam says, okay, Casey, if you don't like it, I do really like it.
15: I liked it.
0: She said, you go, Rich. I can understand you're a little embarrassed, but it's not like everyone gets a song written for them.
15: By AI. Anybody gets a song written for them.
0: Yeah. She said, hi, Casey. Here is somebody who says the Casey Allen song is a banger. It's going to be a chart topper. And Craig, otherwise known as Chad Weaver, said, Rich, I don't know what to say. Not a real great response there. Sorry. Well, look at the bright side. She gave you some new writing material for the next one. How she broke your heart on the radio. Braden said, I like this song. If you'd like, I could write a song for the two of you. Well, thank you, Braden. I appreciate that. I am going to go back in and
15: good. No, I like that idea.
0: And see if I can. But until then,
15: no.
0: Right now, I'm putting that in regular rotation.
15: No, you're not.
0: We're going to be hearing it.
15: No.
0: As you hear Riley Green change my mind, you're going to be hearing the Casey Allen song. It's 5:48. As far as the weather goes, look for it to rain today and your high getting up to 64 degrees. Right now, it's that time of the morning, though, for celebrity birthdays. Casey Allen, what you got?
15: Sarah Ramos from Chicago Med turning 35 today. Cody Johnson's 39. Josh Hamilton, former Cincinnati Reds outfielder, is 45. Actor Judge Reinhold, 69. Mr. T, turning 74. From Saturday Night Live, and former Minnesota Senator Al Franken, 75 today. Leo Sayer is 78.
0: You make me feel like dancing. I want to dance the night away.
15: And Ronald Isley from the Isley Brothers is 85 today.
0: All right, celebrities no longer with us who would be celebrating. The notorious B.I.G. would have been 54 years old today. Richard Hatch, who was Apollo on the original Battlestar Galactica. If he was still alive, Casey, he'd be 81. And that's it. I mean, I could get into Chris Benoit, but I don't really think that's notable. And Jeffrey Dahmer, not notable.
15: Not notable.
0: Yeah, so if you're a horrendous person in the end or during life, I just have to say, I know Chris Benoit, you're going to have people come out of the woodwork and say, you know, he had too many hits to the head and that's what caused him to do what he did. But, and I know you're looking at me with curious eyes.
15: I have
0: but
15: no idea what he did or who he is.
0: It's a terrible thing. 5:50.
15: Don't tell me.
0: I mentioned that Riley Green.
15: Yeah.
0: Change My Mind song.
15: Is it coming up?
0: It's right now. It's I-105. Good morning. Or I could play the Casey song.
15: No.
0: We'll do that in 7 o'clock hour. Oh, yeah. It's I-105.
14: If you showed up, I wouldn't let you in.

0: I-105-WIOV, Riley Green and Change My Mind. 5:53, it is the Rich and Casey Show. When we weren't talking about the Casey Allen song, we were talking about worst sounds.
1: Yeah.
0: The worst sounds. And I think Running Valerie kind of hit it on the head. She what? Said a cat throwing up on the carpet in the middle of the night.
1: Yeah, that is a bad one. Yeah. Or a dog.
0: Or a dog. You're right. But the cat gets like a something going on with its throat and its
1: God.
0: You hear that for, you know, I don't know, about 30 seconds before finally.
1: Yeah.
0: And then.
1: It's very good.
0: And then you wake up the next morning and you go, did I hear the cat throw? And then you get out of bed and you step in it.
1: Oh.
0: That's one of the worst feelings. Because by then it's cold.
1: Yeah.
0: It's not even like out of the belly warm. Although out of the belly warm, what's worse? Out of the belly warm?
1: I don't know. They're both pretty bad.
0: Ugh.
1: Man, oh man. Sorry about that. Everybody eating breakfast.
0: Yeah. Adam said, I'm not crying. You are about the Casey Allen song.
1: Crying?
0: This morning. Yeah.
1: Why?
0: Because he thought it was a beautiful song. That's why. So did I. And he's probably crying because he's feeling empathy for me because I had...
1: I was just listening.
0: No, it's fine.
1: I was just listening.
0: So it went over like a pregnant pole vaulter. It didn't quite land the way I thought it was going to land.
1: I liked it. No, but you just don't have to play it again.
0: I have to play it. I already promised I played it at 7:35 this morning. It's a whole new audience at 7:35. And they're going to be wanting to hear it.
1: Well, they don't know anything about it, so they don't have to.
0: Someone will tell them. 5:55, we'll get worse sounds, and Casey's Choice is coming up next at I-105.
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4: Now, here's New Holland Ford traffic on I-105.
5: Wet roadways to contend with this morning. Drive carefully. We're looking good, though, through Lancaster County. Volume building just a little bit on 3222 and 283, Lititz Pike and the PA Turnpike. In Morgantown, delays on the PA Turnpike westbound from Morgantown to the Reading Interchange. The right lane is closed due to road construction. Taking a quick look at Lebanon County, we're looking good on 72, 78, and 81. Ann Evans, right now, traffic.
6: Where does a little bit of country mean a lot of savings? New Holland.
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21: 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Rich and Casey. I-105 WIOV.
0: All right, 601 Rich and Casey. Someone said nails on a chalkboard.
1: Yes.
0: Worst sound ever. Yeah. I would be with you on that one.
1: Mm-hmm.
0: I don't like that sound. It's kind of like the one we heard earlier about the fork scraping on the plate.
1: Yeah.
0: Ooh.
1: Yeah.
0: Just that sound. JR from Lancaster said the same thing. Nails going down a chalkboard and fork across a plate. Yeah, those are some of the worst sounds. So that's our question this morning. Do you have a worst sound? How about the scraping of train wheels? Like a train that's coming to a stop. It's got that high pitch. Yeah. You know, it's dry metal on metal.
1: Dry metal on metal.
0: Ooh. I'm assuming that your choice this morning is not going to be the new Casey Allen song.
1: No, absolutely not.
0: Well, let me get down on one knee here and gently press the key fob to the radio station into the hand of Casey Allen. Look her in the eye and say, hey, Casey Allen.
1: Hey, what?
0: What are you playing?
1: Well, we are celebrating Cody Johnson's birthday, Entertainer of the Year. He is 39 today, so how about Traveling Soldier?
0: Oh, very cool. Yeah, this kind of came out for a little while. We played it a few times on the radio station. It's a good version of it. Thank you, Casey. It's Casey's Choice on I-105.

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1: Yeah. The one that was going out of business.
2: And brought you home 40 dresses, and you just stone-faced him and said, what's this? But anyways, if you missed what I'm talking about, we'll do it again at 7:30, and I'll just re-break my heart one more time. 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
1: Hasta luego.
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2: 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What you got?
1: Well, early this morning, I'm talking about a quarter four, 4 o'clock, and continuing through now, police and fire crews responded to a report of a person being struck by a train on the train tracks near Horseshoe Road in East Lampeter Township. It was a Norfolk Southern train operated on an Amtrak railroad line, and at this time, the person's condition is unknown. Dispatch could not confirm if the coroner's office was called or not.
2: All right. Thank you, Casey. 8 minutes after 6 o'clock. Stick around. Some news from the world of country. Also, John Morgan coming up next. I-105.
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6: Now, here's New Holland Ford traffic on I-105.
7: In Manheim Township, we have a crash this morning on 72 at Commerce Drive, and there are delays around it. 3222 and 283 picking up volume but moving. Lytis Pike and the PA Turnpike looking good. In Berks County, we're looking good in its majors on 176, 1012, 222, the West Shore Bypass, and 78. No big delays yet through Lebanon County. And Evans, right now, traffic.
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0: 105 WIOV. That's Low Cash with Wrong Heart. 622, Rich and Casey talking about sounds. The worst sounds. What do you think the worst or cringiest sounds are? And we've heard from quite a few people. Bean says, one of the cringiest sounds for me is my neighbor, Bob Vila, every single Sunday for the last 2 years, working on the outside of his house that nobody lives in. He said they have another house somewhere else, but all I hear every single Sunday morning is hammering, power saws, and drills.
1: Wow.
0: John the Sunbelt Mechanic said the sound he really doesn't like to hear is the travel alarms from heavy equipment. I guess that's that beeping sound.
1: Yeah.
0: Beep, beep, beep, beep, beep. And Gary from Hanover said a sound that makes him cringe is his alarm going off in the morning. So far, nobody said babies crying.
1: No.
0: It's you know what? That's a one way or the other kind of situation. Some people go, oh, it's a baby. A baby's crying. Look at the baby. And then there's some people go, oh, can somebody please stop with the baby crying? Especially if you're on a plane. You know, you're trying to, you go, okay, I've got a good 3 hour flight. I'm going to settle in, close my eyes, take a little nap.
1: No!
0: I speak from experience.
1: Yep.
0: 623.
1: It's true.
0: On the way, Casey will tease the e-buzz, but right now we have, I got my trumpet back,
1: oh,
0: by the way.
1: Oh, good.
0: So I want to play it for you real quick here. The first national keyword of the day for the flyaway to see Post Malone and Jelly Roll in concert at the destination of your choice. Round trip airfare for two, two-night hotel stay, and two tickets for the show. Casey Allen, what is our first national keyword of the day?
1: Malone, M-A-L-O-N-E, Malone.
0: Malone. Mm-hmm. Text the word Malone to 95819. It's funny, I come in, and the text club, by the way, no one attends to it or looks at it once we leave the air.
1: Right.
0: That might be
1: it's
0: something.
1: It's just a morning show thing.
0: Right. So I see a lot of texts go to Alex and stuff like that, and he doesn't respond because he doesn't, see them, and we read them on the air. So
1: right.
0: You might not get a response, but you'll hear us talk about it on the radio. But then I see texts go to Tim Michaels. Tim doesn't know how. Hey there, my man. Can you show me how to get into this text club? What is a text? But I see texts to him. But what I really see is when I come in the morning is a lot of people texting the national keyword to the wrong number.
1: Yeah.
0: And the number you have to text, like for instance right now, Malone, is to the number 95819.
1: And that is not the text club number.
0: Right. 95819. I mean, if you want to get in the running.
1: Right. If you just want to waste some time
0: in
1: text.
0: Yeah, spend some time sending it so that I come in the morning and go, oh, they're missing their opportunity. Well, that's fine. You can do what you want to do. 625, and on the way next, we've got music from Jason Aldean and Carrie Underwood on I-105.
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3: The area major is looking good despite some wet roadways in Lancaster County on 3222, 283, Lititz Pike and the PA Turnpike, and Mannheim Township. A crash on 72 at Commerce Drive, and there are delays around it. We're looking good, though, through Berks County on 176, 1012, 222, the West Shore Bypass, and 78. No major problems so far in Lebanon County on 72, 78, or 81. Ann Evans, right now, traffic.
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0: I-105 WIOV. Jason Aldean, Carrie Underwood, If I Didn't Love You. 6:31, 29 minutes ahead of 7 o'clock. It is Rich and Casey. Our little topic we got going on this morning is worst sounds in the world or cringiest sounds. You know, I think kind of same bucket. Mm-hmm. You know, if it's a bad sound, it's probably a cringy sound as well. We've heard, you know, a lot of nails on the chalkboard, people chewing with their mouth open. Kathy Logan said the screeching of wiper blades.
1: Ooh. Oh, yes. Yes, yes, yes.
0: She said, you may be using them today. You're right. You know, but I got those wiper blades, which, by the way, Grain Hauler Gary has given me a whole rash of crap for, is that I paid $70 for these windshield wipers. It's like, you paid $70? Yeah.
1: Did that include installation or did you put them on?
0: Well, the guy at the AutoZone, so it was wherever I went too. To. Yeah, no, they didn't charge me to put them on.
1: Oh, really?
0: No. Hmm. You know, and I guess I could have put them on. Am I giving up my man card by...
1: I don't know.
0: Saying I had the guy put them on for me. Can you check my tire pressure and my oil, too?
1: And put some gas in my car.
0: I don't want to break a nail. But, yeah, they were $70. And I'll be honest with you, when was that? 2 years ago? They're already to the point where I might need new ones.
1: How long are windshield wipers supposed to last?
0: I have no idea.
1: Maybe 2 years is good.
0: Maybe. I'm not sure. Maybe I should be happy about it.
1: Yeah.
0: That's not bad. Would you pay? I mean, if you had good windshield wipers, what's the most you'd pay? Like if you had to make a monthly payment? Because even if I paid $5 a month, that's good for what? That's still, I'm still getting a bonus. So like $2 a month, I guess. My math is not all that great on that. But anyways, worst sounds in the world. Yeah, you got it. Monica said teeth grinding. And David in Paradise said, yeah, a family member asked me to take my 3 dogs out. And I regret every day that I said yes. I searched from 10 a.m. till 9:30. The worst sound I ever had was, oh, yeah.
1: I'm going to say, sorry, I don't know, David, that I want you to go on with
0: no,
1: this.
0: No, I don't want to go on with that, but I get what you're saying. You know, screech of tires. Let me just tell you that much. All right. 6:34, 26 minutes ahead of 7 o'clock. Coming up, you got your e-buzz. What do you got?
1: I've got a person who, after 65 years, got her Bachelor of Arts degree. I'll let you know who that is. Plus, you know, Joey Chestnut, he's in a little bit of trouble. Tell you what that trouble is. And also, I'll let you know if you're a late night TV show person, what show you should be watching tonight.
0: All right, that's all on the way. Cody Johnson coming up next.
2: The sound of a bell can mean a lot of things. It can start the day or the class, get us to church, or to fight a fire. It can even alert us when something big's coming. But there's one bell that means something very different. At Penn State Health, this bell is about the one who rings it, because it signifies their victory over cancer. And that happens through advanced treatments, the latest science, clinical trials, and a team of specialists behind you. Beating cancer is our mission here. And the sound of this bell is mission accomplished. Penn State Health. Breakthrough medicine lives here.

0: Y105 WIOV. That's the birthday boy, Cody Johnson. What is he, 39? Is that what you said earlier?
1: He is, yes, 39.
0: Happy birthday going out to Cody Johnson. You're talking about the worst sounds in the world. And I appreciated David in Paradise. He sent us one, but boy, I got halfway into that one. I was like, no.
1: As you were reading it, I'm going, I don't think you want to read this.
0: Yeah. Sorry, David. David said, I'm sorry, I didn't mean to make anyone upset.
1: No. We understand that was a horrible sound.
0: Yeah. But, and for those of you who are wondering, it was about his dog. And his dog, the screech of tires. That's really all I can say about it.
1: Yeah.
0: But thank you, David. 6:39, we appreciate your participation. 21 minutes ahead of 7 o'clock, we do have a What the What coming up here in just mere moments. Right now, we have Casey Allen with the E-Buzz.
1: So it looks like after 65 years, after taking her first college classes, 82-year-old tennis legend Billie Jean King received her Bachelor of Arts in History from Cal State Los Angeles earlier this week. Now, Joey Chestnut, that 17-time hot dog eating champion, has pleaded guilty to a misdemeanor battery charge following an incident at an Indiana bar just this past March. He was sentenced to 180 days of probation, but remains eligible to travel for upcoming competition eating events, provided he obtains the necessary permission. At this point, he is scheduled to appear at Nathan's Famous Hot Dog Eating Contest, which is the 4th of July. I just can't even imagine. Well, look, okay, I'll go to jail, but I have to get out because I'm going to be in a hot dog eating contest.
0: There's 80 hot dogs. These dogs ain't going to eat themselves.
1: Jessica Simpson explained why she and her mom flew first class to Hawaii while her kids were in coach. She blamed her mother, saying she's the one who bought the tickets. And the series finale of The Late Show with Stephen Colbert is on tonight. There's your E-Buzz on I-105.
0: Thank you, Casey Allen. Andrew from Lancaster said, good morning. The cringiest sound for him is all the older dudes on the job sites. He says, I'm on all the time. They're on complaining about having to work with a young guy like me. But in the end, I come out on top because when I work circles around them and they have to eat their words.
1: Okay, good.
0: Yeah, I guess that would get a little old. Constantly going out to the job site. You're just trying to get your job done. And, you know, all the older guys are going, hey, these young kids, they don't know. Back in the day, I used to pick up that dumpster with one hand. I hear you, Andrew. And Ron called in and said that the sound of someone who refuses to blow their nose.
1: Yes. Oh, yes.
0: They're just constantly, you know, and you hear it like there's juice in that nose. And he said on an airplane, but really anywhere. Can you imagine being an Uber driver and constantly picking people up during the wintertime and they're all in the back seat? I'd be like, here's a tissue. You need to blow that thing.
1: I was going to say, maybe you should just keep a box back there.
0: What if you're at a restaurant and you're trying to eat your food and the person at the booth next to you is just constantly sniffing? 6:41. Yeah. On the way, we do have a What the What. Also, music from Parmalee next. I-105.
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3: That crash cleared in Manheim Township on 72, right at Commerce Drive, and we're good to go. Checking out other area highways, 3283 and 222 looking good. No big delays on Lititz Pike. Taking a quick look at Berks County, we're looking good at 176, 1012, 222, the West Shore Bypass and 78. No major problems yet through Lebanon County on 72, 78, or 81. And Evans, right now, traffic.
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0: 105 WIOV. That's Parmalee and Take My Name. 6:48, 12 minutes ahead of 7 o'clock. It is Rich and Casey. And Kathy from Ephrata said the sound that is cringy to her is someone who is gagging. She said, all I can think of is please don't throw up near me.
1: Yeah, I get that.
0: Yeah, that sound is not good. And whether it's a human gagging or an animal.
1: Yeah, it doesn't matter.
0: You know, like a cat about ready to throw up at 3 o'clock in the morning. Thank you, Running Valerie, for that one. Kim from Morgantown said, I don't know what the worst sound is, but the best sound is Rich telling a joke and Casey laughing at it. She said, you guys are the best. That's Kim from Morgantown. Thank you, Kim.
1: Thank you.
0: Greatly appreciated. Speaking of appreciation, there was an extreme lack thereof this morning. I wrote a song for Casey. I played it for Casey. I surprised her with it. And it was followed by dead silence.
1: I was just in awe. I didn't know what to say.
0: Were you in awe?
1: Yeah, I was in awe.
0: Revisionist history. Well, that song that I wrote and played for Casey Allen this morning that she reacted so demurely to, I'm going to replay it at 7:30. And I will give you all the comments that we got on the text club from the song. I'll tell you all of them.
1: Okay.
0: And then I think I've just said how your reaction was. Which
1: I was just listening.
0: So hurt. So hurt.
1: Stop.
0: That's true.
1: I just didn't know what to say.
0: Yeah, I cried during the commercial. But we'll play that at right around 7:30, 7:35 this morning. Right now, it's that time of the morning for me to tell you a story that at the conclusion of, you may find yourself uttering those three words.
2: What the what?
0: What the what? Now, it probably would not be uncommon to hear a kid in a school cafeteria complain about something tasting like dirt.
1: Yeah.
0: It would be uncommon for it to be actual dirt. A delicious dish of baked dirt was accidentally served during a high school community supper in Maine last week.
1: Accidentally?
0: School admitted the mistake on social media, saying it was an unfortunate incident. And here's how it happened. Earlier in the day, students had baked potting soil as part of a science activity to sterilize it so they could later test the plant growth.
1: Mm-hmm.
0: The soil had been placed in a baking dish, covered with foil, and set off to the side. During the meal, there was some chaos in the kitchen as the servers were working to quickly deliver food to the tables, and the dish was mistakenly grabbed and brought out.
1: And you couldn't tell by looking at it?
0: Well, I guess not. I mean, sometimes when you're just sitting down, somebody serves you something, you're just being polite. And you look at it and go, boy, that looks like dirt. But, okay, I'll give it a try. Three students ate the soil, thinking it was a dessert item, and immediately realized that it tasted like dirt. They spit it out. And the dirt was taken away. The school insisted that this was a coincidence, not a prank. There's no indication that anyone was hurt or sickened by the mix-up.
1: Ew.
0: Ew is right.
1: Yeah.
0: That story, my friends, did make me say those three words. What the what?
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5: That crash cleared in Manheim Township on 72, right at Commerce Drive, and we're good to go. Checking out other area highways, 3283 and 222 looking good. No big delays on Lititz Pike. Taking a quick look at Berks County, we're looking good on 176, 1012, 222, the West Shore Bypass and 78. No major problems yet through Lebanon County on 72, 78, or 81. And Evans, right now, traffic.
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0: 105 WIOV, Jordan Davis. Turn this truck around. And it's Rich and Casey at 7 o'clock. It's WIOV, FM, WIOV, HD1, Ephrata, Lancaster, Reading. And if you're a business owner or you're in the marketing department of a business and you're trying to figure out how to do digital advertising, because let's face it, you don't know who to ask, what questions to ask, who to trust, how to get started. It's relatively new for a lot of people.
1: And scary.
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1: Well, before I get into my story, I just wanted to update you a little bit on that train track thing that happened this morning. Okay. All service, all Keystone service, this is according to Amtrak's website, between Philadelphia and Harrisburg is going to be delayed since there's a hold on the tracks in the area where this happened, which was near Horseshoe Road in East Lampeter Township. And according to a headline from WGAL, the coroner was called in.
0: Oh, yeah, that's
1: so tough. Just an update. Yeah, it is.
0: Thank you.
1: So power lines came down and trees damaged homes and cars and left over 100 homes without electricity. Neighborhoods like Grandview and Clearview Heights in Manheim Township were hit hard. It just kind of came out of nowhere, leaving branches, leaves, and even trees on the streets, including one that fell onto a house. There is a tree that's believed to be the oldest in Grandview Heights at the corner of Janet and Fountain Avenue that fell and narrowly missed a house. So the cleanup process has now begun with the community coming together to support one another during this recovery process.
0: All right. Thank you, Casey Allen. 2 minutes after seven, coming up, the worst sounds. You know, the sounds that you think are the worst or the cringiest sounds. I think they all fall in the same bucket. Plus, about 30 minutes from now, I wrote a song for Casey Allen. She didn't like it. She didn't appreciate it.
1: I do like it. And I do appreciate it.
0: We're going to play it again and see if she has a change of heart. We'll do that in about 30 minutes. Chris Jansen coming up next, I-105.
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5: Lancaster, a crash on Chesa Street at North Queen Street. A disabled vehicle in Lancaster on Lampeter Road, northbound at Millport Road. In Manheim Township, an accident cleared on 72 at Commerce Drive, and we're good to go. 3283 and 222, they're all looking good. Building volume, but they're all moving this morning. No big delays in Berks County on 176, 1012, 222, the West Shore Bypass, or 78. We're looking good through Lebanon County. Building volume on 72, 78, and 81. And Evans, right now traffic.
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0: Good morning. 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
12: 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It's showtime.
13: Oh, yeah. It is showtime, everybody. It's that time of the morning for the Rich and Casey Show. My name is Rich. Please welcome up here on the stage my good friend and favorite radio personality, Casey Allen.
14: Good morning.
13: Morning to you. Good to have you along. 10 minutes after seven. Good to have everybody along on this Thursday, rainy Thursday, chilly Thursday. After experiencing 3 days of summertime heat,
14: sweltering,
13: we're going back to April-like weather.
14: Yeah.
13: Temperature only in the mid-60s today. And tomorrow, even cooler outside with rain. Talking about worst sounds in the world. Worst sound. According to, you know, each individual, everybody's got their thing. Like, here's somebody who says, the sounds of two cats fighting.
14: Oh, yeah, that's bad.
13: That's Joan from Lancaster. She said the screaming, howling, and growling usually happens at night when it's dark and it's quiet. It makes it sound even worse. So,
14: yeah,
13: we feel you on that one. Deb Sebastian checked in. She said there actually is a dessert called dirt. You know, yes. We were talking about the dirt pie.
14: I made that, yeah.
13: Ground up Oreos. Mm-hmm. Is one of the main ingredients, and it's served in a flower pot. Do you serve yours in a flower pot?
14: Yes. It's like a pudding, and then you put the ground up Oreos on top so it looks like dirt. But before you do that, you stick the gummy worms down in it.
13: Uh-huh.
14: And a lot of times then after, because it's in a flower pot, you put like a little shovel in it, and that's your spoon to eat it.
13: That sounds kind of like a nice gift.
14: Yeah.
13: Probably a better gift than I gave you this morning. And we're going to find that gift here on your radio in just a little bit. And you'll see why it was not reciprocated with any appreciation. Danielle, you know I'm just giving you a hard time.
14: Right? I know.
13: Danielle from Lebanon checked in. Worst sound for her, sitting with someone for a meal and they chew with their mouth open and hearing them smacking their lips.
14: Oh, yes.
13: The whole time. Here is somebody who says it's not the worst sound, but it definitely makes them cringe.

0: and that is shoes squeaking on the floor, like at a basketball game.
1: All the time. Yeah.
0: That gets door-to-door because I have some laminate floors in my house, and sometimes I'll be in my sneakers and it will make that sound. And it's one of those sounds that freaks her out. You know, she moves. It's, I'm sorry, honey. I got to take my shoes off so I don't upset her. Quite a few people checking in on Facebook on this idea. Gina Marie, who, by the way, just became a grandparent. So big.
1: Oh, yay.
0: Congratulations, Gina. She said the sound of screeching tires makes her cringe. So, and we had train wheels earlier.
1: Yeah.
0: As one. Alicia Lane, this one will get you. She cannot stand the sound of a nose whistle.
1: Oh, I hear ya. That is disgusting.
0: Like somebody's got like something kind of lodged in there and it just makes a whistling sound through their nose. That, I can feel you on that.
1: Yep.
0: I think we can all picture it. I wish I could articulate it better. Sarah Redinger said the worst sound for her is hearing fire sirens in the morning or afternoon when students and buses are driving to or from school.
1: Yeah, that is a scary sound.
0: Tammy Spadagel said people that chew with their mouth open. And Amy Richard, Foundry Amy, she said people that smack their lips when they eat just makes me think, did you grow up in a barn? So, yeah, that would be a tough one. We heard babies crying, multiple babies crying. Imagine multiple babies at the same time all crying.
1: That would be tough. That's why sometimes I don't know how daycare workers are sane.
0: Oh, those people are saints.
1: I know. They are.
0: They're out there doing it. Imagine, and you're taking care of, you know, babies that are like under two.
1: Yep.
0: And just all of them crying at one time. Ugh, the patience.
1: Yes.
0: The patience of a saint. Microphone feedback.
1: Oh, yeah, that's bad.
0: I don't know if I can. I don't think I can do it.
1: Well, but if you were at Showdown, you heard it. Because it happened.
0: It does happen. It happens at a lot of shows.
1: Yeah.
0: Here's somebody who said flatulence. The sound of flatulence. Mm-hmm. Well, hearing it, smelling it.
1: Well, but we're looking at sounds, right?
0: All things. Well, yeah. I mean, smelling it. I mean, there's. Flatulence just
1: and people saying my doesn't stink.
0: Well, there's an old adage that your own doesn't, you know, and it's somebody else's.
1: Yeah,
0: that's the worst. But I don't know. I've chased myself out of a room a couple of times, and somebody else said the sound of a violin. I would think a violin out of tune would be a sound.
1: Yeah, but if it's a new person learning and it's just screeching. Yeah. Yeah,
0: like when we play Alabama, you know, if you're going to play in Texas, you got to have a fiddle in the band. Yeah. I play the air fiddle in
1: there.
0: Yes,
1: you do, and I'm glad it's there.
0: Yeah, because it would be one of the worst sounds in the world.
2: And now, a woman's thoughts on Chardonnay Day.
3: 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Like a good friend, you're always there for me after a long day of work. And before a long day of work. And during a long day of work. You always listen, you never judge. And unlike my first husband, you never run out. Chardonnay, you don't deserve a day. You deserve every day. Which is why I proudly display you on the counter of my nightstand. So a toast to Chardonnay. May you have a long and prosperous life. Okay, I'm off to work.
2: And that was A Woman's Thoughts on Chardonnay Day.
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0: 105 WIOV. It's Ella Langley. The song is Be Her. 7:24 on this rainy Thursday morning. It's going to rain all day. Temperature in the mid-60s. A little bit cooler than it's been over the past few days. Talking about sounds, worst sounds. And Bonnie Schaefer said she has to agree with the cat throwing up, especially in the middle of the night.
1: That's what most people say, yeah.
0: Yeah, I have cats, and I've been very blessed with these two that I have, Porch Kitty and Baby Cat. They haven't got sick in the middle of the night. Nothing pronounced where I can remember.
1: Okay.
0: But I have had cats before that did do that.
1: Sure.
0: And, you know, the fact that it happens in the middle of the night, you think to yourself, do I get up and clean it up now, or do I just pick it up in the morning? And then you forget about it, and then you step in it. So I got that. Here's somebody who said, the sound of my favorite radio station getting staticky as I approach Harrisburg before I get to the 60-second stand-up. Get to hear the 60-second stand-up. Yeah, I get you.
1: Yeah.
0: I'm sorry. I wish we could boost the power.
1: Yeah, that'd be nice.
0: Take Harrisburg by storm.
1: But, we could do it.
0: We could do it. Statewide. Speaking of statewide, what's the best country singer from every state? They did this list, and they started talking about the best singers in each state, best country singers. Like Texas, they had a really tough battle. They went with George Strait, but Willie Nelson, Waylon Jennings, both from there.
1: They chose George over Willie.
0: Yeah.
1: That surprises me.
0: Well, you're going to be even more surprised when you hear some of these other ones. Tennessee. Who do you think Tennessee chose?
1: I have no idea. I don't know where their people are from.
0: Dolly Parton.
1: Really?
0: No, she's from Pigeon Forge.
1: Well, then I should have known that one.
0: Alabama picked Hank Williams Sr. Georgia gave the title to Alan Jackson. Kentucky chose Chris Stapleton over Loretta Lynn.
1: Really?
0: No. Oh. Well, listen, they're both, different time periods.
1: Yeah, exactly. But that surprises me.
0: Oklahoma went with Toby Keith. I think that's a given. Louisiana. Who do you think they went with?
1: I don't know.
0: Tim McGraw. Tim McGraw wins Louisiana. There's a lot of people from Louisiana. There's a lot of people from the South. Arkansas, they chose Johnny Cash. But you're probably saying, who did Pennsylvania choose?
1: Yeah.
0: Pennsylvania, who did they choose? Because let's face it, Dan Smyers from Dan and Shay's from here.
1: Oh, that's right.
0: Gabby Barrett's from here. Jeannie Seely's from here, if you want to go old school. Gina Marie, one of our listeners, is from here.
1: Oh, okay. Uh-huh. Ben Gallagher?
0: Ben Gallagher's from here. Mm-hmm. Trent Becker and the Collective is from here.
1: Jillian Smith?
0: Clifton Bryan is from
1: Stephanie Grace.
0: They're all from here. But Pennsylvania could only choose one, and they chose Taylor Swift.
1: I figured.
0: Yep. Taylor Swift, because she was a country singer. She's a pop singer now, but I'm going to go out on a limb and predict that someday she will come back. And she will come back and be a country singer again. I think she does a country album in the future. Listen, if Post Malone's doing a country album, there's no reason in the world Taylor Swift, who started here and got her roots planted here, thick in the ground, would not venture back to experiment with country.
1: Maybe.
0: One more time. But I guess
1: she's having pretty much success where she is now.
0: I'm not saying she's not. And I'm not saying when her popularity wanes, but maybe she could do a duo album or just, she's probably listening right now, rolling her eyes like, going back. But she could, and only time will tell. So I'm surprised that I was not listed on this group of Pennsylvania artists country, because I wrote a country song for Casey Allen, and we're going to play that coming up in just mere moments. I'll play you some of the comments on it. I will tell you it was not very well received from Casey, but...
1: That's not true.
0: That is true.
1: It's not.
0: It is true.
1: I was just awestruck.
0: Ladies and gentlemen, I'd like to present to you revisionist history. So that's coming up in just a few minutes. And your 60-second stand-up is next at I-105.
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3: In Lancaster City, a vehicle fire, Dillerville Road and Eric Road. An accident cleared in Lancaster, Chestnut Street at North Queen Street. A disabled vehicle on Lampeter Road northbound at Millport Road. And a crash in Loyola on Route 23 East Main Street at Glenola Drive. In Berks County, we're looking good at 176, 1012, 222, the West Shore Bypass, and 78. No big delays yet through Lebanon County. Ann Evans, right now, traffic.
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0: All right, 7:32, 28 minutes ahead of 8 o'clock. Rich and Casey, coming up, the song that I wrote for Casey Allen. Right now, it's your 60-second stand-up. It's Greg Proops talking about fashion at I-105.
14: The weather's warm, and guys want to get frisky with the wardrobe. Guys will wear flip-flops in public, in front of people. They always have a rationale.
15: Well, I want to be comfortable.
14: What about us? I have to look at your feet and eat during the same lunar period? Gross. And barf. No one wants to look at men's feet. That's right, because they're giant submarine sandwiches full of regret and pain is what they are. They're hairy, horrible grinders. If you're considering wearing flip-flops, gentlemen, you have to ask yourselves two questions. One, am I four? Two, am I at the beach? If the answer's no, don't do it. Summertime comes, guys are like, I'm gonna break out the wide pants. Pow! Really? There's only two times when you should wear white pants. One, if you're in the Navy. And two, never would be the other time.
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0: 105 WIOV, Rocky Mountain Low. That's Corey Kent and Co Wetzel, Rich and Casey, 7:36, 24 minutes ahead of 8 o'clock. Noelle from Harrisburg checking in this morning.
1: Yeah.
0: She said she hopes we're doing fantastic this morning, and we are. Thank you, Noelle. She said the sound she cannot stand the most, the worst sound in the world,
1: yeah,
0: is when the smoke detector battery needs to be changed.
1: Yep.
0: That one will get you. So this morning, I had a surprise for Casey Allen. I said, I got a surprise for you. And she was like, oh, no, I don't like surprises. And I was like, you're going to love this one. It's going to be great. And I was so excited, and I played it for a couple other people that were down the hall here, a couple other morning shows, and everybody's like, oh, man, you got to get a picture of her face when you play it. She's going to be so happy. And the complete opposite happened. Casey did not get very excited about it.
1: I was impressed.
0: Were you?
1: Yes.
0: Hmm.
1: I just had to let it all digest.
0: Yeah. Well, Shipper Donna said, I love the song. Casey, you're a wonderful person. Well done, Rich. Smitty Bob says, I don't know if she likes it, but it's a great hit. I think it'll go to number one. Ooh, how about that? Number one. Let's see. Here's somebody said, Rich, I think it was great. I'm shocked at Casey's reaction. Which, by the way, was not a positive one. Educator Sam said, okay, Casey, if you don't like it. See, this is the perception that people got from it. They said, if you don't like it, I do really like it. You go, Rich.
1: I didn't say I didn't like it.
0: She said, I can understand you're a little embarrassed. But
1: yes, I was embarrassed.
0: Not like everyone gets a song written for them. Someone else said, the Casey Allen song is a banger. It's going to be a chart topper. And Craig Weaver said, I don't know what to say. Not a real great response from Casey Allen. Look at the bright side. She gave you some new writing material for the next one, how she broke your heart on the radio. So everybody's probably saying, well, what is this song? And I'm going to play it for you right now.
1: Okay.
0: Casey, can you endure it one more time?
1: I can.
0: All right. So let me just go back in time. I don't know. A few years ago when this idea first came to me. And so the last 3 months I've been locking myself in a studio.
1: Yeah. And, wow.
0: And trying to work up just to get this one just right.
1: Okay.
0: And this morning, so proud. All the way to work, I was shaking with excitement. I couldn't wait to play it. And here it is. It's the Casey Allen song. It's I-105. I'm going to crank this one up. Here we go. By the way, I play all the instruments.
1: All at once.

0: There you go. There you go. The Casey Allen song.
1: It sounds like it should be the theme song for a TV show.
0: It should be. And you would be. Look, already people are saying, I think your song is so sweet and so great, Rich, and very catchy. Mm-hmm. And we want to hear it at Fall Fest.
1: Well, yeah, funny you I want you to that. Get up there and sing it just like you did right there.
0: Yeah, ladies and gentlemen, we were going to bring up Tyler Hubbard, but instead it's going to be me doing the Casey Allen song. Alex says it definitely turned my frown upside down.
1: Oh, how cute. Huh? That's nice.
0: So it's the Casey Allen song.
1: And, now, could you do one about Rich and Casey?
0: I could. It's Would weird you? Writing about yourself, though.
1: Well, it's weird hearing about yourself, too.
0: Jim from Lititz said, this is Jim from Lititz. He said, love, love, love the Casey tribute. I think it's fantastic, too. So thank you, Jim.
1: How long did you spend working on
0: that? Well, with the help of AI, it took me 3 minutes. But
1: there you go.
0: If you need me to pull the curtain back. Harley Best said, good morning, guys. I love that song. It's so upbeat and happy. And Rich, you should sing it at this year's Fall Fest. And then Casey will never forget this Fall Fest.
1: Casey won't show up.
0: Yeah. She said, I would even come out of retirement to help sing harmony with you. Huh? I love it.
1: People really think it's you.
0: Yeah. Foundry That's Amy funny. Said, I absolutely love it. You did an amazing job and sound amazing. Thank you. I appreciate that. Well, anyways, listen, I was thinking of you this morning and I wanted to put together.
1: Well, that is just heartwarming.
0: A little tribute to you. So there you go. It's 7:43 at I-105.
2: Now, here's New Holland Ford traffic on I-105.
3: In Lancaster City, a vehicle fire, Dillerville Road at Eric Road, an accident cleared in Lancaster, Chestnut Street at North Queen Street, a disabled vehicle on Lampeter Road northbound at Millport Road, and a crash in Loyola on Route 23 East Main Street at Glenola Drive. In Berks County, we're looking good at 176, 1012, 222, the West Shore Bypass, and 78. No big delays yet through Lebanon County. And Evans, right now, traffic.
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0: Luke Bryan, love you, miss you, mean it. More folks checking in about the Casey Allen song this morning. Someone said, I think that should be the new morning show song of the day. So thank you very much. Andy checking in. She said, I love Casey's song with a heart as well. She said, although it is scary how good AI sounds. I agree with you.
1: Mm-hmm. It is scary. I would like to see what that person looks like now.
0: What?
1: The person that sang that song, AI.
0: Oh.
1: I would like to see what that person looks like.
0: Albert Ingram. That's who it is. You need to Google him. Dwayne said the Casey song is awesome, Rich, and everything about her is true. She is an awesome person. And also my wife said it was so sweet that you did that for Casey and that you're awesome as well. Well, thank you, Dwayne. I appreciate that. And thank you to your wife as well. Well, you know, I think about Casey. You know, when I get here, I start thinking about you and what we're going to do with the show and just what a joy. Listen, I don't want to embarrass you anymore, but it is a joy to work with you every single day. And if you'd have told me all those years ago that you and I would be doing a morning show and that we'd be all these years into it and still just have as much fun every
1: right.
0: day.
1: It's like it's new every day.
0: It's amazing to me, especially considering how you were to me backstage at the Channel 8 thing.
1: Here we go. Oh, my word.
0: I'm just kidding. Antoinette wrote her own song.
1: Oh, good.
0: Yeah. It's Rich is up before the sunrise, coffee in his hand, cracking jokes on I-105 across this Pennsylvania land. He's got that country charm that wakes the whole town up, playing all the hits while you're filling your first cup. What do you think of that?
1: I like it. I like it a lot.
0: She said, Rich on the radio, starting your day just right, laughing through the morning show, keeping the mood real light. From the back roads to the city, glow. Everybody knows we roll into the sunshine with Rich on I-105 Country Radio. And then she said, traffic's moving slow, but he keeps the spirits high, shouting out the birthdays and the farmers driving by. He's the voice you trust to kick the day into gear. If you're listening to Rich, you know that good times are near. Well, wow.
1: Well, wait a minute. I do the birthdays.
0: Yeah. And listen, Antoinette, when I'm giving you the weather forecast, I'm not the voice to trust. But I appreciate it. No, thank
1: yeah,
0: you very
1: good.
0: Much.
1: That was very good.
0: Yeah. Well, we'll do one for that'll be both of us.
1: Okay. I would like that better.
0: Because, you know, you seem to be hinting a little bit yeah. about me throwing the Casey song into yeah. regular rotation.
1: I would like one together.
0: All right. So we'll do that. I'll put that on the burner for next week.
1: Okay.
0: All right. In the meantime, I've got these things I got to do.
2: Think positive. Think positive.
3: You're such a glass half full kind of guy.
4: Think positive.
5: Glass half full.
6: Let's try to be positive.
0: I don't know how positive you think this is, but somebody just said, well, darn, I missed your song, Casey. Is there a way to hear it again? Oh, really? Yeah, we'll play it next week. We'll play it before we play the Rich and Casey one. Okay? Are you okay? Can I play it one more time next week?
1: Okay.
0: Without you having...
1: Being embarrassed.
0: Yeah. So we'll play it next week.
1: But it is cute. I mean, you gave a lot of points that were right, and it turned into a song.
0: Yeah. Well, Harley Beth said, good morning. I love that song. It's upbeat and happy. And she say, just pretend he looks like Riley Green. Mercy. I think Mercy's for Riley Green, not for me pretending. In Georgia, a therapy dog is being recognized for helping first responders address mental health challenges. The dog is Bailey, a 5-year-old Labradoodle Golden Doodle mix who works to help first responders open up about their mental health struggles while on the job. So great recognition for Bailey, the little 5-year-old that's being a therapy dog. That's fantastic. A woman in England named Elise Sandals has crocheted 100 handmade blankets for newborn babies. She's been doing it out of the kindness of her heart, but also to thank the hospital for a surgery a few years ago that preserved some sight in her left eye, which allows her to continue crocheting. Each blanket is a 2-foot square and takes 2.8 days for Elise to crochet it.
1: And you know, we're still doing Casey's cuddly caps. I just delivered a bunch of them yesterday.
0: You should send a note to Elise.
1: Yeah. Hey, Elise, we're buds.
0: You want to send a few of them this way. Mm-hmm. Casey's not going to push back. And finally, passionate tortoise guardians have helped a critically endangered giant tortoise slowly return to India. The species was in trouble because locals used to hunt the tortoise. And they started rescuing 13 of them. They started by rescuing 13 of them, 7 females and 6 males. And from those, 114 additional tortoises have been born, which apparently half as many as the entire wild population in all of Asia.
1: My gosh.
0: How about that? Seven. 6 males, 7 females.
1: Six, seven.
0: And there you go, my friends. Those are your 750 positives. For this Thursday, we like to call it Little Friday, May 21st, year 2026.
4: Now, here's New Holland Ford traffic on I-105.
5: Delays in Lancaster on 30 eastbound, 283 to 222. A vehicle fire in Lancaster City, Dillardville Road and Eric Road. A disabled vehicle in Lancaster, Lampeter Road northbound at Millport Road. Traffic lights have been fixed on Harrisburg Pike at Route 30 in Lancaster. We're good to go. But we have traffic lights not working now on North Queen Street, right at 272 McGovern Avenue. In Manheim Township, traffic lights also not working on Fruitville Pike, right at Route 30. We're looking good through Berks County on its majors, and we're looking good through Lebanon County. And Evans, right now, traffic.
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0: FM 105 WIOV at Zach Top, south of Sanity. Gary from Hanover said we need a link to listen to that song and be able to add it to our playlist. Definitely under consideration at this moment. We're talking about the Casey Allen song that we played earlier this morning. And here's somebody who says, my daughter and I love the song. It makes you smile. Casey Allen has a way. A way about her that does make everybody smile. And she said, we love the song about you as well. We haven't put that together yet, but by the way, her daughter's name is Katie.
1: Oh.
0: So a big thank you for checking in this morning. We really, really appreciate it. It's WIOV FM, WIOV HD1, Ephrata, Lancaster, Redding, Casey. What you got?
1: Yesterday, another person in Lancaster County diagnosed with measles, bringing the total number of cases in Lancaster County to 12 this year. And in Dauphin County, a person...
0: That's all right. It happens to everybody.
2: Is my cough button on?
0: Your cough button's on, but we can still hear you in the background.
2: Okay. All right. I'm back now.
0: All right. There you go.
1: Okay. Anyway. That brings the total number of cases in Lancaster County to 12. And in Dauphin County, a person was diagnosed with measles, and that's the first case reported in that county this year.

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1: Northbound at Millport Road, traffic lights have been fixed on Harrisburg Pike at Route 30 in Lancaster. We're good to go. But we have traffic lights not working now on North Queen Street, right at 272 McGovern Avenue. In Manheim Township, traffic lights also not working on Fruitville Pike, right at Route 30. We're looking good through Berks County on its majors, and we're looking good through Lebanon County. And Evans, right now, traffic.
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0: And now Dean, when she says berber, 13 minutes after 8 o'clock, it is Rich and Casey on this Thursday morning. We like to call that all Friday. And Casey Allen, you know, I mentioned about the joy that you bring the show every morning, but what about what brings you joy?
1: Oh.
0: And last year I saw peak joy in your face when I was watching those videos of you. On the, what is that?
1: On the high ropes course?
0: Yeah, on the high ropes course. Yeah. Where was that at?
1: That was at Refreshing Mountain Retreat and Adventure Center. That's on Camp Road in Stevens.
0: That's and a sweet deal right
1: that
0: now.
1: That is a sweet deal right now, but there's only 26 of them left.
0: Ah.
1: So if you are, I mean, I know with gas prices being high this year, you might be saying, you know, we can't go on a long trip. This is close, and this would be a whole day full of lots of fun for your family, and you could do it all at half price. You could get one of their ascent packages and get one free. So say you have a family of four, you just buy two, and you get two free. And in addition to the high ropes course, you also get to go on the zip line, which is a ton of fun. They also have a lot of other things there. There's a wildlife center there that I got to walk through. They've got go-karts there. They have like this slingshot area where you can just play with your slingshot and see if you can hit the cans and hit everything they've got set up there. And it's great hiking trails. But above all that, Refreshing Mountain is just a beautiful, beautiful place to be. Again, as it says, you're high on a mountain and just looking out. It was just an amazing day. I've been there actually a couple times. We went during the summer and then we went at Christmas time when they had the zip line all lit up and Christmas trees lit up, and it was beautiful then. So it's really a good idea to save some money. And if you maybe have family, friends, maybe coworkers, maybe you're an employer that wants to do like this bonding experience with your employees. They do have a meeting room there. You can have a meeting and then go out and have fun the rest of the day.
0: Sounds like a blast.
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1: Yeah.
0: And it being local, like you said. So get out there. I'm not kidding. When I saw the joy in Casey's face, I thought to myself, maybe I need to do that. So you could do it as well. Once again, it's WIOV.com. 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I want
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0: 105 WIOV. That's Dylan Scott. He was our headliner at Fall Fest last year, and that song is What He'll Never Have. It's 825. It is Rich and Casey. And if you're in the market for buying some summer clothing.
1: Yes. I'm always in the market for buying clothing.
0: Shopping. I know I went shopping last weekend and bought a bunch of shorts. Remember I said I was going to do that?
1: Yeah.
0: I did. Also bought a bunch of shirts, but only two of them fit. The other two I have to take back.
1: Okay.
0: The end of the end of season will bring deeper discounts. Memorial Day, by the way, is the sweet spot. I'm reading this from a piece of paper if you couldn't tell. Memorial Day is the sweet spot for buying summer clothing. The end of the season will bring deeper discounts.
1: Okay.
0: But if you want to wear it this summer, now is a good time to buy.
1: Okay.
0: Because you're going to find solid deals on swimsuits. Are you in the market for a swimsuit?
1: Nah.
0: Lightweight dresses?
1: Yes.
0: Shorts?
1: No.
0: Sandals?
1: Yeah.
0: Yeah? Do you wear sandals?
1: Uh-huh. I wore them the past 2 days.
0: Okay. Well, you know me. When it comes to observing footwear, it's not really where I land. Like, I look at you all morning, but I really only see your head right down to your hips. That's about the most right that I see.
1: Right.
0: When I stand up. So as far as the shorts or the shoes, yeah. But otherwise, you're going to have to wait till August clearance.
1: I can't wait that long. Because you know why I can't wait that long? Because I'll buy it at the end of the season. I won't wear it because it's too, you know, it's getting cold.
0: Right.
1: And then the next, in the spring, I'll buy one and I'll go home and I've got the same thing. That happened to me this year. At the end of last season, I bought a yellow short-sleeved sweater, little crop sweater. And I took it home and put it in my closet where my summer clothes are. And whoops, there's one with the tag still on it that I bought at the end of the season last year.
0: So it's, you know, you have a closet for your summer clothes. I, you know, everything is mixed up for me.
1: I have one for summer and one for winter clothes. And that's because my closet is in our bathroom. And it's, you got the doors, but then there's a wall. So to get to the back of the closet, I got it. It's enclosed. I can't get to it. So that's better than John. He's got two closets and two wardrobes in the basement.
0: So you've got four closets.
1: He's got like four closets.
0: Man.
1: Yeah.
0: What it must be like to make your kind of money. 828.
2: Now, here's New Holland Ford traffic on I-105.
3: We have rain in the area, so drive carefully. Lancaster, slow traffic on 30 eastbound, 283 to 222. A vehicle fire still an issue in Lancaster City on Dillerville Road and Eric Road. A disabled vehicle cleared in Lancaster on Lampeter Road, northbound at Millport Road. Traffic lights have been fixed on North Queen Street at 222, but traffic lights still aren't working in Manheim Township on Fruitful Pike at Route 30. Ann Evans, right now traffic.
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0: I-105 WIOV, Ella Langley, Morgan Wallen. I can't love you anymore. It's 8:36, 24 minutes ahead of 9 o'clock. Coming up, we'll get you the national keyword one more time. Also, breaking news, the big Memorial Weekend at the Buck is still the big Memorial Weekend at the Buck. It's just, it's been moved to Sunday night instead of Saturday night because of the rain. That's coming in. The rain and the cold temperatures, it was 53, I think, was a predicted high, and it was supposed to rain, but it's been moved to Sunday, where there's going to be some showers in the morning Sunday, but it should clear up for Sunday night. Temperature about 10 degrees, 10, 12 degrees warmer. It's just going to be a much more pleasant night for the demo derby drivers. And, of course, the fireworks, huge fireworks going on at the Buck. So I'm sure that alleviates a lot of stress where people are thinking, yeah, I want to go. I want to see all this. But boy, it's going to be cold out there. It's going to be a perfect night to get out to the Buck this Sunday night. So just know it's been moved to Sunday.
1: Okay.
0: 8:37, Casey Allen. Time for you all. E-Buzz.
1: So Kenny Chesney's latest single, Carry On, just became his 100th song to land on Billboard's Country Airplay chart. He's now tied for the most of all time with George Strait. The rest of the top five, Garth with 93, Tim McGraw with 91, and Alan Jackson with 82. Now, Kenny also holds the record for the most number ones on the Country Airplay chart with 33. This is also his first release on Hey Now Records, which is the label that he was launched earlier this year. And Carry On is going to be the first single on his upcoming 21st album. And he says he'll be getting that one out or later this year. A 99-year-old woman just set the Guinness World Record for the oldest person ever to crowd surf. And she did it during Brantley Gilbert's set at the Rock the Country Festival in Texas. Online, she's known as Gangster Granny, and she's already well known for her pranks. When Ashley McBride first moved to Nashville, she got to work with Dolly Parton, so she has treasured the chapstick that Dolly gave her for 20 years. Ashley said, "I would only use it on special occasions. I got to use my Dolly Parton chapstick." And Quinta Brunson from Abbott Elementary is going to star and develop in a Betty Boop movie. There's your E-Buzz on I-105.
0: Thank you, Casey. Like I say, the national keyword one more time before 9 o'clock. And Zach Brown Band up next, I-105. Casey's E-Buzz on
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3: We have rain in the area, so drive carefully. Lancaster, slow traffic on 30 eastbound, 283 to 222. A vehicle fire still an issue in Lancaster City on Dillerville Road at Eric Road. A disabled vehicle cleared in Lancaster on Lampeter Road northbound at Millport Road. Traffic lights have been fixed on North Queen Street at 222, but traffic lights still aren't working in Manheim Township on Fruitful Pike at Route 30. And Evans, right now, traffic.
4: Where does a little bit of country mean a lot of savings? New Holland.
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0: I-105 WIOV. Tucker Wetmore, the song is Brunette. It is the Rich and Casey Show, and coming up after 9 o'clock, we'll get you a brand new national keyword for the Post Malone Jelly Roll Flyaway, but right now, the word is...
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0: Malone. 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And like I just said, coming up after 9, we'll get you a new national keyword. But right now it's Malone to 95819. Josh Ross, he's playing our Fall Fest. He's up next, I-105.
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0: I-105 WIOV, Bailey Zimmerman, Chevy Silverado. Joe Nichols right before that. It is Rich and Casey. And oh, yeah. That means it's time for a new national keyword for the flyaway to see Post Malone and Jelly Roll. We're talking about round-trip airfare for two two-night hotel stay and two tickets for the show. Casey, what is our new national keyword?
1: Jelly. J-E-L-L-Y. Jelly.
0: Oh, that's pretty easy to remember. Mm-hmm. Jelly to 95819. It's not jelly, it's avocados. The 13th annual Avocado Festival in Mexico just witnessed a Guinness World Record. A 14,991-pound serving of guacamole.
1: Oh, my goodness.
0: Do you know how many tons that is? That's a couple of tons and then some.
1: Yeah.
0: That's a lot of guacamole.
1: It's a guac.
0: I hope it didn't go to waste. I hope they were able to. I mean, how do you even distribute that much?
1: I don't know, because it can go bad pretty fast.
0: Oh, yeah. Like, if you have an avocado, it turns brown.
1: Yeah.
0: Which I don't like. But imagine how many slices of toast you would have to make if you were making avocado toast. Do you like avocado?
1: I love it. In fact, I had one on the way here today in my car.
0: It's very filling.
1: Yeah, it is. But it's fats, but it's good fats.
0: Good fats, yeah. So anyways, congratulations, I guess, to those folks out there. Stick around. Luke Bryan, also Lanko, up next, I-105.
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0: I-105 WIOV, Luke Combs, Be By You. It is Rich and Casey. And I just wanted to update you that yesterday I did mow the lawn of the grass, you know, that house up the street.
1: Yeah.
0: Whose grass was 2-3 feet tall. It's crazy. And I got to say, I didn't do it by myself. I went up there and brought my lawnmower and started mowing it. And a neighbor came out and grabbed his lawnmower. And we ended up knocking the whole thing out in about 20 minutes. So.
1: That's really great.
0: Yeah. Well, I want to get to it before the rain came. I don't know who lives it. Well, no one lives in the house now, but I don't know, you know, is it up for sale? Has it been repoed? Did the old guy that lived there pass away? I'm not sure. I never met him. I waved to him. You know, he'd be up. When I'd go to work at 1:30 in the morning, there he'd be, sitting outside in his driveway. Just, he'd wave and... I'd wait. You know, you don't see anybody that time of the morning.
1: Right.
0: But I never met him formally, and I hope he's okay.
1: I hope so, too. Scary.
0: Anyways, the lawn is mowed.
1: Yay. Good for you. That's good neighbors. You know, it really is. You got to look out for each other.
0: Well, we got to look out for the neighborhood. So trust me, it was, you know, for ourselves, too. It's like that house up there, boy, it's bringing down our property values. We better go do something.
1: Now, here I am complimenting you, and you're turning it around.
0: Yeah, well, you know. Russell Dickerson, Happened to Me, I-105.

0: I-105 WIOV, that's Megan Maroney with Medicine. That's her latest. Russell Dickerson right before that. It is Rich and Casey. It's also that time of the morning to look back on this day, May 21st in history. It was 125 years ago, 1901. Connecticut becomes the first state to impose a speed limit for cars. The new law restricted the horseless carriage to 12 miles per hour within city limits and 15 miles per hour on country highways.
1: I didn't know that.
0: Yeah, it took people a long time to get anywhere. I mean, at that pace, for sure. Let's see, what else happened? 1968, Brian Jones of the Rolling Stones arrested for the second time for possession of marijuana in his London apartment. 32 years ago, 1994, Marion Barry announced he was going to run for mayor of Washington, D.C. just 3 years after serving a jail sentence for possessing and smoking crack cocaine. And if that's not strange enough, somehow, he won. 27 years ago, in 1999, Susan Lucci finally won a Daytime Emmy for Best Actress on her 19th nomination.
1: Yeah, it was about time for that.
0: She lost 18 years in a row. She was Erica Kane on All My Children until 2011. 23 years ago, Ruben Studdard beat Clay Aiken in the second season of American Idol. And 18 years ago, 2008, David Cook beat David Archuleta to win the seventh season of American Idol. And there you go. That's some stuff that happened on this day, May 21st. In history. And stick around. Coming up, Brett Eldridge.
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9: You know, I watched a video the other day about kids getting landlines at home. We haven't had a landline in my house in I can't even tell you how long. But seeing these parents about my age being teleported back to their own childhoods, a simpler time before screens, was really powerful. And as for the kids, they sat and had conversations with their grandparents without multitasking or being distracted by a screen. I thought this was a great way to have kids stay in touch with family members and friends without getting sucked into the smartphone era too young. Of course, you need other people close by to hop on board as well if this is something that's going to work. perhaps most important, I realized, these relics can be a great conversation starter with your children. You can talk about what it really means to be connected in this day and age. Things have changed a lot. I'm Dr. Sanjay Gupta, helping you live a better life.
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0: Y105 WIOV. That's Carrie Underwood with Undo It. It's that time of the morning for me to make my way out of the studio. But before I go, I would like to say, Casey Allen.
1: Yes.
0: I would like to say, what is the national keyword?
1: The national keyword right now, until noon, is the word jelly. J-E-L-L-Y.
0: All right. Jelly. Text that to 95819. I'd also like to say, I really enjoyed making a song for you. I'm going to make another one. I'll just make it for us both. How about that?
1: I like that.
0: All right. And then next week, a lot of folks have said, hey, can I hear the song again? We'll play it next Wednesday. What is today, Thursday? Next Thursday.
1: Okay.
0: All right. We'll play the Casey Allen song, and then we'll play the brand new Rich and Casey song. All right?
1: Sounds good to me.
0: All right. That's time for me to go. Will you meet me here tomorrow?
1: I will, as long as we don't get rained away.
0: Yeah. 5 a.m. Hey, once again, just a reminder, the Buck has moved Saturday night's demo derby to Sunday. The fireworks show and everything has been moved to Sunday. So if you have tickets for Saturday, just know it's happening Sunday. And if you were like, oh, I can't go on Saturday. What? I could go on Sunday. Well, then perfect. You'll be able to go. And anybody that's won tickets from us already should know.
1: Yeah, I guess they'll be contacted, right?
0: Yeah, oh, absolutely. Yeah. Definitely let everybody know. All right, so 5 a.m. tomorrow morning, you and me, here's Ty Myers, Ends of the Earth, I-105.

the sky. Driven up and down the coast a few times. London, Paris, paradise. But ain't got much memory of the scenes. Come to think, I missed them all. And damn, babe.

Test. This is a statewide required monthly test of the emergency alert system, originating from the Pennsylvania Emergency Management Agency, Harrisburg. This is only a test.

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15: Good morning. Welcome to this Thursday morning. I'm Casey Allen. We're talking about it being National Memo Day, National Strawberries and Cream Day. 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

0: It's called a smart speaker because even Alexa knows. For country in Pennsylvania, it's I-105 WIOV. Luke Bryan and Country Girl Shake It For Me. Hi there, it's Casey, and I've got your national keyword. 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It gives you the chance to win the Post Malone and Jelly Roll Flyaway, and you decide what city you want to see that show in. 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We'll take care of the hotel and the tickets. So right now, your national keyword is jelly, J-E-L-L-Y. Text that to 95819. That's all you have to do. You will be in the running.
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10: Getting your heart broken can be really rough. It'll happen to most of us at some point in our lives. It's not just an emotional experience. It's a physical one, too. Often described as getting the wind knocked out of you, a knot in your stomach, trouble sleeping. I recently spoke about this with Dr. Yoram Yovel, a psychiatrist and neuroscientist. He was on my podcast, Chasing Life. Now, he told me heartbreak doesn't have to last forever, and while your inclination might be to withdraw, isolate, and shut down, it's often the opposite of what supports healing. One of the things that helps us the most is reconnecting to other people you love. And the reverse is also true, he said. If someone you care about is struggling, don't give up on them. You hold the power to comfort loved ones that are in deep physical or emotional distress. I'm Dr. Sanjay Gupta, helping you live a better life.
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no radio, no problem. Just download that I-105 app now. That's Russell Dickerson. Good morning. I'm Casey Allen. Okay, you go to a Major League Baseball game and you say, what is that that says tarps off at that section over there? Well, let me explain. At Major League ballparks all across the country, groups of mostly young men are doing this. It's called the tarps off trend. And here's what it is. You go to that section that is specifically for this little event they're having. You take off your shirt, and then I guess you just stand there and twirl it above your head. That's all it is. Tarps off trend. Look for it next time you go to a game. Here's Jason Aldean, and don't tell on me on I-105.

0: 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That's Ella Langley with Be Her. Good morning, I'm Casey Allen. If you have a business that you would like to maybe bring some new people in to check out, why don't you contact me? 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We did it for 2 hours on a Saturday morning, and we brought in about 250 people. So if this sounds like something you'd like to do, and believe me, I don't know all the logistics. 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But again, just contact me here at the station and we would not only talk about your business on the air, we would come out to do this 2-hour live broadcast. Plus, there would be the cookbook signing and bringing a lot of people into your business. Coming up next musically, it is Bailey Zimmerman with Religiously on I-105.
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16: We are finally starting to learn more things we can do to keep our brain sharp as we age. A lot of people think crossword puzzles or Sudoku might do the trick, but the science doesn't really bear that out. What one recent study found, though, was that a certain type of brain training seems to have a significant impact on cognition as we get older. It wasn't memory or even problem-solving tasks that moved the needle. It was an interactive computerized game that tested the ability to recognize two separate images in faster and faster sequences. It's what we call a task of divided attention, in which you don't have a conscious strategy on how to improve. That's according to the study's lead author. You're just trying to do the best you can to figure out how to divide your attention. Now, the game in this study was called Double Decision. If you want to find it and try it out yourself. I'm Dr. Sanjay Gupta, helping you live a better life.
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0: 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You only have to pay for two. 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You can do the high ropes course. You can do the zip lines. They've got a couple different zip lines there. 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There is also a go-kart area. You could play this with slingshots, which I know sounds silly, but it was a lot of fun when we did it. 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
8: You know, I watched a video the other day about kids getting landlines at home. We haven't had a landline in my house in I can't even tell you how long. But seeing these parents about my age being teleported back to their own childhoods, a simpler time before screens, was really powerful. And as for the kids, they sat and had conversations with their grandparents without multitasking or being distracted by a screen. I thought this was a great way to have kids stay in touch with family members and friends without getting sucked into the smartphone era too young. Of course, you need other people close by to hop on board as well if this is something that's going to work. Perhaps most important, I realized, these relics can be a great conversation starter with your children. You can talk about what it really means to be connected in this day and age. Things have changed a lot. I'm Dr. Sanjay Gupta, helping you live a better life.
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You can take us anywhere just by listening on our app, and you can download that for free. Megan Maroney with Beautiful Things. Hi there, it's Casey Allen. We are getting close to that noon hour, so let me give you the national keyword that's good till noon. Jelly, J-E-L-L-Y. Why jelly? Well, that's because this is for the Post Malone Jelly Roll Flyaway. And qualifying, all you have to do is text that word to 95819. If you end up being the big winner, we send you and a guest, round trip air, taking care of the hotel, and tickets to see the Post Malone and Jelly Roll show. Where? Well, wherever they're playing, and there's a bunch of different cities, you just go on and pick out the one you want. That's the one you get to go to. So until noon, text the national keyword jelly to 95819, then be listening after the noon hour, because I'll have another chance for you to win with another national keyword.

0: 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Hi, it's Casey. That is Nate Smith, and it's time now for your Music Plus. 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
2: The first time pulling into Nashville and seeing all the billboards with Tim McGraw and Kenny Chesney and all the country stars that I grew up listening to and dreaming one day I could be on one of those billboards, and now I have. And it's always surreal when I look back on my career and realize that, gosh, how did I make all this stuff happen? And it's something that I never take for granted. And throughout my whole process of Nashville, from then to present day, I've just always had fun doing music, and I try to really make sure it's still about having

0: 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It's your Music Plus.
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18: 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Thanks for joining me. It's Casey on this National Waitstaff Day. So if you're going out for lunch today, be extra nice to your waiter or waitress. It's also National Strawberries and Cream Day. It's American Red Cross Founders Day and Talk Like Yoda Day. Coming up, I've got your food news, Did You Know? 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

0: 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That's Low Cash with Wrong Hearts. 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
13: Sometimes you can tell a lot about what someone wants to do offline by looking at what they do online. Let me tell you about Pinterest's first parenting trend report. Pinterest is a huge platform. They have 600 million monthly users, 80 billion searches per month. The report found a shift from the iPad kid era to now, when parents are actually more interested in real-world adventures and hands-on activities. The global trends and insights lead at Pinterest told us families are thoughtfully designing childhoods rooted in creativity, intention, and meaningful experiences. One psychologist we spoke to said he sees this as a reflection of parents' desire to build core capacities in their children: resilience, curiosity, self-regulation, empathy. These things don't grow automatically, but are built through lived experience. I'm Dr. Sanjay Gupta, helping you live a better life.
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Check in anywhere on the app, on the air, or on your smart speaker. I-105 WIOV. Don't mind if I do. That is Riley Green and Ella Langley. Good morning. I'm Casey, and it's time now for your food and drink news. It looks like Costco has added a strawberry shortcake to their food court selection. $2.99 gets you the treat made with strawberry soft serve, layered with strawberry topping and shortcake pieces. The 13th annual Avocado Festival in Mexico just witnessed a Guinness World Record, a 14,991-pound serving of guacamole. Doritos maker PepsiCo is hiking prices on small bags of chips. They say they have to due to higher expenses. All 2026 grads can get a free 3-pack of original glazed donuts at Krispy Kreme today. Just have to show up in your cap and gown. After 177 years, Pabst Blue Ribbon says they're going to stop making Schlitz beer. The beer that made Milwaukee famous will be brewed for the last time this Saturday in Verona, Wisconsin, and is scheduled for a limited release June 27th, along with a larger celebration event at the brewery. And changing times, beer has now overtaken wine consumption in France. And that is your food and drink news.

0: 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But don't just take our word for it.
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0: Check in anywhere on the app, on the air, or on your smart speaker. I-105 WIOV. Jordan Davis with Take It From Me. Hi, it's Casey. Thank you so much for joining me on this Thursday afternoon. It's time now for Did You Know? Did you know almost half of people surveyed said volunteering lowers their stress level? Did you know 18% of people will leave the house with a gym bag today and never use it? Did you know more than half of American men say furniture is their least favorite thing to shop for? Did you know letting someone go in front of you in line is the most common random act of kindness? Did you know 18% of people only wash this once a year? Their favorite pair of jeans? Once a year? Seriously? And did you know if you were in charge of mowing the lawn at the White House, you would need 8 hours to do it? That's Did You Know on I-105.
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12: You know, I watched a video the other day about kids getting landlines at home. We haven't had a landline in my house in I can't even tell you how long. But seeing these parents about my age being teleported back to their own childhoods, a simpler time before screens, was really powerful. And as for the kids, they sat and had conversations with their grandparents without multitasking or being distracted by a screen. I thought this was a great way to have kids stay in touch with family members and friends without getting sucked into the smartphone era too young. Of course, you need other people close by to hop on board as well if this is something that's going to work. Perhaps most important, I realized, these relics can be a great conversation starter with your children. You can talk about what it really means to be connected in this day and age. Things have changed a lot. I'm Dr. Sanjay Gupta, helping you live a better life.
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1: Check in anywhere on the app, on the air, or on Alexa. Just say, Alexa, play I-105-WIOV. That's Steve Azar. I don't have to be me till Monday. I'm Casey, and if you missed my e-buzz this morning, Kenny Chesney's latest single, Carry On, just became his 100th song to land on Billboard's country airplay chart. He's now tied for the most of all time with George Strait. The rest of the top five, Garth Brooks with 93, Tim McGraw with 91, Alan Jackson with 82. Kenny also holds the record for the most number ones on the country airplay chart with 33. This is also his first release on Hey Now Records, which is a label that was launched earlier this year. And Carry On will be the first single on his upcoming 21st album, which he says will come out sometime this year. When Ashley McBride first moved to Nashville, she got to work with Dolly Parton. So she has treasured the chapstick that Dolly gave her for 20 years. Ashley said about it, "I would only use it on special occasions. I got to use my Dolly Parton chapstick." Quentin Brunson from Abbott Elementary will develop and star in a Betty Boop movie. 65 years after taking her first college classes, 82-year-old tennis legend Billie Jean King received her Bachelor of Arts in History from Cal State Los Angeles earlier this year. On TV tonight, it is the series finale of The Late Show with Stephen Colbert. There's your e-buzz on I-105.
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5: You know, I watched a video the other day about kids getting landlines at home. We haven't had a landline in my house in, I can't even tell you how long. But seeing these parents about my age being teleported back to their own childhoods, a simpler time before screens, was really powerful. And as for the kids, they sat and had conversations with their grandparents without multitasking or being distracted by a screen. I thought this was a great way to have kids stay in touch with family members and friends without getting sucked into the smartphone era too young. Of course, you need other people close by to hop on board as well if this is something that's going to work. Perhaps most important, I realized, these relics can be a great conversation starter with your children. You can talk about what it really means to be connected in this day and age. Things have changed a lot. I'm Dr. Sanjay Gupta, helping you live a better life.
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5: 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I-105 WIOV. Good afternoon. Thank you for joining me on this Thursday. Time for me to head out of here, so I'll leave you with some good news stories. In Georgia, a therapy dog is being recognized for helping first responders address mental health challenges. The dog is Bailey, a 5-year-old Labradoodle Golden Doodle mix, who works to help first responders open up about their mental health struggles while on the job. A woman in England named Elise Sandals has crocheted 100 handmade blankets for newborn babies. She's been doing it out of the kindness of her heart, but also to thank the hospital for a surgery a few years ago that preserved some of the sight in her left eye, allowing her to continue crocheting. Each blanket is 2 foot square and takes 2.8 days for Elise to crochet it. And in addition to that story, let me tell you that Casey's Cuddly Caps is still going on. You can drop them off at Yoder's Country Market. You could also drop them off at the Oregon Dairy. They still collect them for me. And then I take them to different places for the babies. We do caps, we do blankets, sweaters, booties, whatever you want to knit or crochet works for us. And finally, passionate tortoise guardians have helped a critically endangered giant tortoise slowly return to India. The species was in trouble because locals used to hunt the tortoise. They started by rescuing 13, 7 females, 6 males, and from those, 114 additional tortoises have been born, which is apparently half as many as the entire wild population in all of Asia. Those are your good news stories on this Thursday afternoon. That national keyword, the one that qualifies you to win the Post Malone and Jelly Roll Flyaway, right now is shadow. S-H-A-D-O-W. It's good until 3 o'clock today. 95-819 is the number to text it to. I also want to remind you that Buck Motorsports is postponing the Demo Derby. It was supposed to be Saturday. It is now Sunday. So whether you won tickets from us or you purchased them on your own, know that instead of being Saturday night, it's going to be on Sunday. And until I talk to you tomorrow, strive not to be a success, but rather to be of value.

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0: 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I'm Harley. 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

0: 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I'm Harley. Well, Jelly Roll's new song, Rise Up, has been chosen as the theme for the NHL Stanley Cup playoffs this year. So if you're watching any hockey, and there is nothing better in sports than Stanley Cup playoff hockey, you're going to be hearing that new Jelly Roll song a lot coming through your TV speakers. I Am Not Okay is coming up on I-105 WIO.
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7: A better life with Dr. Sanjay Gupta.
8: In recent years, scientists have really dialed up the urgency to understand PFAS, sometimes referred to as forever chemicals because of how long they take to break down. The latest study found these chemicals may be aging men in their 50s and 60s a bit faster than men who are younger or older or women of any age. Experts we talked to said the accumulation of PFAS may lower testosterone levels in men, impair sperm quality, and increase risks of testicular and kidney cancer. Women, it seems, just seem to be able to clear PFAS faster. Now, whether you're a man or a woman, trying to limit your exposure is a great idea. Three ways to do that. Filter your drinking water. Don't use non-stick cookware like Teflon, and avoid fast food packaging, which are sometimes coated with these chemicals. I'm Dr. Sanjay Gupta, helping you live a better life.
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Tyler Hubbard, Nate Smith co-headlining, and this guy will be there too. Here's Josh Ross. Hate How You Look, I-105 WIOV. It's hard.

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1: Now, here's New Holland Ford traffic on I-105.
2: Delays in Manheim Township on 30 eastbound from Lititz Pike to 222. Now, Lititz Pike and 222 themselves looking good. In Berks County, we have a crash in Douglasville on 345 northbound, right between Geigertown Road and Hopewell Street, and there are delays around it. Checking out Lebanon, delays on 81 northbound from Hershey Granfield to 78. Just a lot of volume there. Plus, the rainy conditions don't help. Ann Evans, right now, traffic.
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16: A better life with Dr. Sanjay Gupta.
17: So-called superagers, they are an enviable segment of the population. People who are older than 80, whose brains function like someone a fraction of their age. It's true, a lot of these people have genetics on their side, but more and more research is bearing out the idea that people who practice good brain health also slow their cognitive decline. Dr. Richard Isaacson, a pioneer in the Alzheimer's space, told us that, quote, his studies have found lifestyle changes including diet, exercise, reducing stress, and optimizing sleep, along with managing vascular risk factors with certain medications, can actually help grow brain areas and also reduce telltale signs of Alzheimer's, such as tau tangles and amyloid plaques. What else helps? Staying social, surrounding yourself with family and friends, and maybe even volunteering for a real sense of purpose. I'm Dr. Sanjay Gupta, helping you live a better life.
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0: Check in anywhere on the app, on the air, on Alexa. Say, Alexa, play I-105 WIOV. I'm Harley, and boy, I hope you enjoyed the heat wave we had earlier this week, because we won't be seeing 90s again for a while. In fact, it is going to be quite a chilly and wet Memorial Day weekend. Now, today's rain is wrapping up, but then we're going to get another round of it coming in tomorrow afternoon. Total washout on Saturday, scattered showers on Sundays with temperatures in the 50s throughout the Memorial Day weekend. Hope you're making indoor plans. I've got Parmalee and Thomas Rhett coming up on I-105 WIO.
1: Now, here's New Holland Ford traffic on I-105.
2: We're almost at the holiday weekend, plus we have rainy conditions, which means we have a lot of traffic on the roadways. Case in point is Route 30, eastbound barely moving, 283 to Lititz Pike, eastbound again delays, Oregon Pike to 222, westbound delays, Greenfield Road to 222, 283 eastbound stop and go, Mannheim Pike to Route 30, 222 southbound stop and go, Landis Valley Road to Route 30. Taking a look at Lebanon, slow traffic on 81 northbound, Hershey Grandfield to 78, a lot of volume there. And in Douglasville, Berks County, a crash on 345 northbound, right between Geigertown Road and Hopewell Street. And Evans, right now, traffic.
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14: You know, one of the weirder things I've seen on social media lately is parents feeding their babies butter, like whole sticks of butter. They swear that it helps them feel fuller after meals and get a good night's sleep, among other things. There's actually something to this. You know, butter is full of fat, which a rapidly growing infant needs, but eating butter all the time results in, quote, boxing out other important nutrients they need as well. Spokesperson for the Academy of Nutrition and Dietetics told us she recommends half a teaspoon to a teaspoon melted and then added to a puree. Or as they get older, you can drizzle oil or melted butter over cooked vegetables, she told us. We never say just give butter by itself, and it's not the only source of fat she would recommend. Avocados, hummus, fish, they are great sources of fat as well. And also, great foods to introduce. I'm Dr. Sanjay Gupta, helping you live a better life.
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Thomas Rhett headlining Hershey Park Stadium July 18th with Niall Horan. Here's Morgan Wallen. I-105 WIOV.

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0: 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Now, there are new keywords coming tomorrow. Rich and Casey will have the first of four keywords in the 6 a.m. hour on I-105 WIOV.
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4: Now, here's New Holland Ford traffic on I-105.
5: In Lancaster, we're jammed on 30 eastbound, 283 to Lititz Pike, eastbound again, Oregon Pike to 222, westbound Greenfield Road to 222, 222 southbound jamming up, Landis Valley Road to Route 30. In Lebanon County, we have delays on 81 northbound from Hershey Grantville to 78. Checking out Berks County, still that accident in Douglasville on 345 northbound between Geigertown Road and Hopewell Street. A five-alarm fire. And Evans, right now, traffic.
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8: You know, one of the weirder things I've seen on social media lately is parents feeding their babies butter. Like whole sticks of butter. They swear that it helps them feel fuller after meals and get a good night's sleep, among other things. There's actually something to this. You know, butter is full of fat, which a rapidly growing infant needs, but eating butter all the time results in, quote, boxing out other important nutrients they need as well. Spokesperson for the Academy of Nutrition and Dietetics told us she recommends half a teaspoon to a teaspoon melted and then added to a puree. Or as they get older, you can drizzle oil or melted butter over cooked vegetables, she told us. We never say just give butter by itself, and it's not the only source of fat she would recommend. Avocados, hummus, fish, they are great sources of fat as well. And also, great foods to introduce. I'm Dr. Sanjay Gupta, helping you live a better life.
9: 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Not only does Kaylee Hammack have a new album out tomorrow, but she's also releasing a book.
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0: 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Luke Combs happened to be there performing a show. He was out golfing, and on his way back from the golf course, he stopped by a lemonade stand, picked up a couple of lemonades, and took pictures with the kids and their mom, who had no idea who he was until after the fact. Jason Aldean and John Morgan coming up, I-105 WIO.
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2: Now, here's New Holland Ford traffic on I-105.
3: Delays continue in Lancaster on 30 eastbound, 283 to Oregon Pike, westbound Greenfield Road to 222, 222 southbound, barely moving Landis Valley Road to Route 30. In Lebanon, slow traffic on 81 northbound, Hershey-Grantfield to 78. Checking out Berks County in Redding, slow traffic on 422 eastbound from Penn Avenue to Lancaster Avenue. A crash in Douglasville on Chestnut Street northbound between Geigertown Road and Hopewell Street. And Evans, right now traffic.
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15: You and I have never met, but I'm willing to bet that there is something you would like to do, but you feel like you can't, that it's too hard, that you don't deserve it. A colleague of mine recently told me about this new book called Brave Shift, 30 Mindset Changes to Transform Your Life. It's written by a woman named Michelle Carrer. Carrer says the one thing most people forget when they set a goal is to attach a reason to it. Having that reason is big, because when you don't want to do something that's necessary to reach your goal, you can go back to your reason to find the motivation you need. Try to frame your goal as something you want to achieve, as opposed to being a bad part of yourself that you want to change. That will make you more likely to succeed, as will asking for help. All of us need it, and it makes people feel good to help you achieve your goals. I'm Dr. Sanjay Gupta, helping you live a better life.
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I'm Harley, and a 99-year-old woman just set the Guinness World Record for the oldest person ever to crowd surf. She did it during Brantley Gilbert's set at the Rock the Country Festival in Texas. They call her the Gangster Granny. She is well known for her pranks. 99 years old out crowd surfing. I won't even get near the pit. Here's John Morgan, I-105, WIOV.

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I'm Harley, and we can take you to Panama City Beach, Charlotte, Indianapolis, Cleveland, Milwaukee, Nashville, Tampa, any of the cities on this year's big stadium tour with Post Malone and Jelly Roll. 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And the latest national keyword is flame, F-L-A-M-E.

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3: Stop and go traffic in Lancaster on 30 eastbound, 283 to Oregon Pike, westbound Greenfield Road to 222. Checking out 222 southbound, that's jam Landis Valley Road to Route 30. A crash in Warwick Township, Furnace Hills Pike at Newport Road. In Lebanon, slow traffic on 81 northbound, Hershey Granville to Route 934, Anvil Fort Indytown Gap. A crash in Lebanon on Penn Avenue, right between North Mill Street and Center Street. In Berks County, a crash on 222 southbound between Sinking Spring and Grings Hill Road. Also delays on 422 eastbound from Mount Penn to Perkiomen Avenue in Exeter Township. Ann Evans, right now traffic.
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21: A better life with Dr. Sanjay Gupta.
22: Getting your heart broken can be really rough. It'll happen to most of us at some point in our lives. It's not just an emotional experience, it's a physical one too. Often described as getting the wind knocked out of you, a knot in your stomach, trouble sleeping. I recently spoke about this with Dr. Yoram Yovel, a psychiatrist and neuroscientist. He was on my podcast, Chasing Life. Now, he told me heartbreak doesn't have to last forever. And while your inclination might be to withdraw, isolate, and shut down, it's often the opposite of what supports healing. One of the things that helps us the most is reconnecting to other people you love. And the reverse is also true, he said. If someone you care about is struggling, don't give up on them. You hold the power to comfort loved ones that are in deep physical or emotional distress. I'm Dr. Sanjay Gupta, helping you live a better life.
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0: 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I'm Harley. Well, Memorial Day weekend is the unofficial start of summer. And you know that Joey Chestnut is gearing up for his annual appearance at the Nathan's Hot Dog Eating Contest on July 4th. This year, though, it's going to be a little different because he'll be on probation. Chestnut recently pleaded guilty to a misdemeanor battery charge after an incident at an Indiana bar where police say he slapped a man in the face during an argument. He had to get permission from the judge to go to New York for the hot dog eating contest, and that permission was granted. But that certainly adds a new layer of intimidation to the competition. Joey Chestnut looking at you, get that hot dog out of your mouth before I slap it out of you. I've got Co Wetzel and Riley Green coming up. I-105 WIOV.
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2: Stop and go traffic in Lancaster on 30 eastbound, 283 to Oregon Pike, westbound Greenfield Road to 222. Checking out 222 southbound, that's jam Landis Valley Road to Route 30. A crash in Warwick Township, Furnace Hills Pike at Newport Road. In Lebanon, slow traffic on 81 northbound, Hershey Granville to Route 934, Anvil Fort Indytown Gap. A crash in Lebanon on Penn Avenue, right between North Mill Street and Center Street. In Berks County, a crash on 222 southbound between Sinking Spring and Grings Hill Road. Also delays on 422 eastbound from Mount Penn to Perkiomen Avenue in Exeter Township. Ann Evans, right now traffic.
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9: sometimes referred to as forever chemicals because of how long they take to break down. The latest study found these chemicals may be aging men in their 50s and 60s a bit faster than men who are younger or older or women of any age. Experts we talked to said the accumulation of PFAS may lower testosterone levels in men, impair sperm quality, and increase risks of testicular and kidney cancer. 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I'm Dr. Sanjay Gupta, helping you live a better life.
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Download our app, listen to Pennsylvania's country leader anywhere, I-105 WIOV, with Riley Green, who's the latest spokesperson for Hey Dude Shoes. Those are my favorite, and apparently now Riley Green is sporting these new ones that you can wear in water. 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Here's Corey Kent, I-105 WIOV.

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1: 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Any of those places. Hey, who am I to judge? 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So text the national keyword FLAME, F-L-A-M-E, to 95819 for your chance to win the trip. The next new keyword is coming up tomorrow morning. Rich and Casey will have it for you in the 6 o'clock hour on I-105 WIOV.
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0: 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Well, graduation season is officially here. Congratulations to the class of 2026 York Suburban. Commencement tonight. And Blue Mountain Christian School, commencement tomorrow night. And that's just the beginning of a very busy graduation season here in PA. So really proud of all of our graduates. My daughter was supposed to be in the class of 2026. She's not quite going to make it. I'm hoping for next year, if she applies herself. Maybe watching all of her friends walk the aisle and she doesn't might maybe motivate her. Fingers. Some kids are late bloomers, you know? Just saying. George Burge and Morgan Wallen coming up on I-105 WIO.
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14: Getting your heart broken can be really rough. It'll happen to most of us at some point in our lives. It's not just an emotional experience, it's a physical one too. Often described as getting the wind knocked out of you, a knot in your stomach, trouble sleeping. I recently spoke about this with Dr. Yoram Yovel, a psychiatrist and neuroscientist. He was on my podcast, Chasing Life. Now, he told me heartbreak doesn't have to last forever. And while your inclination might be to withdraw, isolate, and shut down, it's often the opposite of what supports healing. One of the things that helps us the most is reconnecting to other people you love. And the reverse is also true, he said. If someone you care about is struggling, don't give up on them. You hold the power to comfort loved ones that are in deep physical or emotional distress. I'm Dr. Sanjay Gupta, helping you live a better life.
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I'm Harley, riding off. Rich and Casey back tomorrow. They're going to have your national keywords for a chance to see Post Malone and Jelly Roll in the city of your choice. 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

Welcome to Country Nights Live. I'm Bev Rainey. We are so close to the Memorial Weekend. I hope you do get 3 days and you get to spend it with your family and your loved ones. Here's Morgan Wallen with Wasted on You.

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0: 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Here is one of my favorite stories that Shane Proffitt has told me.
1: So I did not realize, my request was the wedding isn't on a Saturday because of college football, and it's not in November because of deer season. So those were my two requests, right? 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I picked October 16th, and she was like, okay, we signed up for the venue, toured the venue, everything, signed up for it. Come to realize, I did not know this, her parents' anniversary is October 16th.
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1: Yeah. 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I mean, it's just wild.
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21: Sometimes you can tell a lot about what someone wants to do offline by looking at what they do online. Let me tell you about Pinterest's first parenting trend report. Pinterest is a huge platform. They have 600 million monthly users, 80 billion searches per month. The report found a shift from the iPad kid era to now, when parents are actually more interested in real-world adventures and hands-on activities. The global trends and insights lead at Pinterest told us families are thoughtfully designing childhoods rooted in creativity, intention, and meaningful experiences. One psychologist we spoke to said he sees this as a reflection of parents' desire to build core capacities in their children: resilience, curiosity, self-regulation, empathy. These things don't grow automatically, but are built through lived experience. I'm Dr. Sanjay Gupta, helping you live a better life.

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1: Can y'all play Tate Mackey? Any song, it don't really matter. Just follow Tate Mackey.
0: Yeah, I'll play his latest. Here's Holding It Down.

Okay, we got to get Kane Brown back on the show again soon because I don't know about you, but I need a summer bod. And he's got all the good advice. Working out, eating right. Here's Woman.

0: The Red Clay Strays had a terrifying start to ACM weekend. While flying from Mobile to Las Vegas, part of their jet engine's crowling tore off midair. Their guitarist Zach said bluntly, "We almost died in that private jet." The band had to circle for nearly 2 hours to burn fuel before landing safely, switching planes, and still making it to the show, where they went on to win ACM Group of the Year. Luke Combs made three Wisconsin kids' entire summer when he stopped by their lemonade stand before his Lambeau Field shows. He bought four bubbler drinks and tipped them $120, helping the boys pull in $300 for the day. They said meeting him felt like seeing one of the biggest stars in the world. And this coming Sunday, Alan Jackson, Jamie Johnson, and Mickey Guyton will perform during the National Memorial Day concert, airing live from the U.S. Capitol. The annual PBS event honors 250 years of American service and sacrifice, with tributes, stories, and performances streaming worldwide. That's your Country Nights Live news update. I'm Bev Rainey.
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17: When it comes to the myriad reasons people don't get enough exercise, psychologist Diana Hill has heard them all. She's the author of a new book with a great title, I Know I Should Exercise, But. On a recent episode of my podcast, Chasing Life, Hill told me the number one reason people don't exercise is because they don't feel like they have enough time. She told us that she encourages people she works with to shift from an either-or mindset to a both-and mindset. Hill herself uses time at her son's baseball game to walk around the field cheering him on instead of sitting on the sidelines. She also recommends setting up your space at home, at work, in the car to facilitate movement. So every night before I go to bed, I lay out my workout clothes next to my bathroom sink so they are waiting there for me as a good reminder. I'm Dr. Sanjay Gupta, helping you live a better life.
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I was thinking about this the other day. Wouldn't it be cool if Riley Green and Ella Langley just put out a whole album together? I mean, come on now. Look at the track record. Think about it. We'd be listening to that on repeat all day long. Here's Change My Mind. 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